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0: 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Just Jikam with Jik Sachet.
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beautiful Friday morning, 19th of June, 2026. Good morning to you and welcome to News Upper Headlines. My name is Ifeanyi Orakwe, the hugest man alive. And of course, today we start with a Punch newspaper. In the Punch, we have bandit attacks. Federal government raises 500 billion naira emergency security fund. Insecurity. APC knocks opposition, rejects Tinubu resignation call. Flood crisis. NEC slashes prevention fund by 50%, approves 83 billion naira. Fraudsters raking 134 billion naira from banks and customers, according to CBN. Ekiti decides. Police secure election materials across local government areas. INEC ready. Fire God's building on Lagos.

And finally, from the Punch, we have landlord arrested as an Anambra nursing student found dead in her apartment. That takes us over to the Daily Post newspaper. In the Daily Post, we have Ekiti State, money, rice, Indomie, and others are shared ahead of poll, according to Yaga Africa. Federal government steps up efforts to curb illicit arms proliferation in Nigeria. Why Benue Lady Coordinator bears Her Excellency title, according to Governor Elias Aid. Tinubu reviews how Nigeria saved 61.58 billion naira, shielded farmers from global fertilizer shock. Army discloses what led to Battalion Commander Okoye's death. Nollywood actor Alex Ekubo's death, a big loss to Abia State and entertainment industry, according to Alex Oti, the Abia State governor. Security expert faults Sunday Boho's plan for 50,000-man Iru Eku force. Lagos to repatriate 226 beggars arrested in statewide raid. IPOB. Nigerian government sets up presidential tax force against Ebola. So there we have man arrested for sexually assaulting a 13-year-old house girl in Adamawa. Kwara police bust suspected bandits logistics network. Arrest key suspect. Niger State police arrest two over Suleja murder, seven others for robbery and receiving stolen property. OOU final year student shot dead during robbery attack. Police arrest suspected abductor of woman in Benin market. Neutralize one accomplice. Police paraded over 13 suspects for alleged kidnapping, cultism, murder, armed robbery, and others. That takes us over to the Guardian newspaper. In the Guardian, we have massive fire erupts at Polaris Bank building. International Day. 40% inaccurate. False lab results worsen sickle cell epidemic. Pinch. False lab results worsen sickle cell epidemic. Pains. Nigeria ranks top on the global burden of sickle cell disease. So in the Guardian, we have Ekiti election. Over 1 million voters to decide as INEC distributes materials to 16 councils. UNN security arrests secondary school teachers over alleged political visits. Violence and insecurity worsening household poverty. Report review.

0: Kenny Ferre demands action against kidnappings in the Southwest. Federal government issues transition guidelines for new tax regime. Selling the Guardian, we have violence and insecurity worsening in the country. Federal government sets up task force for Ebola outbreak. Federal government sets up task force as Ebola outbreak hits 894 cases, 204 deaths in 1 month. And finally, we'll take a good look at the Vanguard newspaper. In the Vanguard, we have oil slumps to lowest price since U.S.-Iran conflict. Insecurity, governors seek swift establishment of state police. Anxiety has 37 candidates battle for 7 seats in Ekiti, Enugu, Rivers, Kano, and others. Middle East war. U.S. lifts Iranian port blockade as deal comes into force. 950 rights activists, journalists, unionists killed and disappeared in 2025, according to the UN. And with that, I say thank you. Thank you and thank you for listening. You all are wonderful. God bless you. Of course, today is Friday, June the 19th, 2026. Have yourself a blessed day, but please don't forget to call on your vendor for copies of these newspapers. Buy them. Read for yourselves. If on your query remains my name, Sapiencia Express is next after some commercials, so please do not touch your dial.
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2: Yes? Who is there?
3: Grandpa, it's me.
2: Oh, my child. How are you doing today?
3: 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Grandpa, can I have milk or sweet?
2: I have only one here, and I'll take it after my meal. Check with your dad.
3: Grandpa, give me.
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3: Grandpa.

0: That's Grandpa's usual habit of hiding one in his pocket and showing you another one.
1: Okay now, my child. Here is Milkos. Have it.
2: Oh, yeah. Thank you, Grandpa.
1: This is the same way I used to play with your father in those days.
2: I love you, Milkos.
0: Milkos Sweet, proudly Nigerian.
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6: 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You know say sometimes people no sabi as their data they take finish. Come, make me wey be fool. Show una see they happen. As my owner dey sleep, I go dey do things wey you no know. If you do, na sign make I do auto update. 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

19th of June, 2026. Good morning to you, and welcome to your number one breakfast show, East of the Niger, Sapientia Express, 95.3 FM, Radio Sapientia. My name is Ifeanyi Orakwe, the hugest man alive. And of course, today on Sapientia Express, we'll be discussing something very, very important, especially for all of us living in Anambra State. Now, I recall that the Ocha Brigade, that's the Operation Clean and Healthy Anambra, was established and officially inaugurated on the 5th of December 2014 by the former Anambra State Governor, that's Willie Obiano. And of course, it's been in existence till today, which means the current Soludo administration inherited it. ATMA, on the other hand, that's the Anambra State Road Traffic Management Agency, ATMA, was established in 2022 by the administration of the governor, current governor of Anambra State, Chukwuma Charles Soludo. And of course, the agency was formed to maintain law, order, and efficient traffic control across all cities in Anambra State. Then SASA, that's talking about the Anambra State Special Anti-Touting Squad, Ndakodo, was established on the 23rd of October, 2023. I remember the state governor, Professor Chukwuma Charles Soludo, officially launched the task force at Opiweka here in Onitsha to eliminate extortion, one-chance robberies, and illegal revenue collections. Ndaburu. And finally, the Anambra State Special Security Operation and Vigilante Group, that's talking about Operation Udogachi, was officially established and launched by the governor himself, Professor Chukwuma Charles Soludo, on the 18th of January last year, 2025. Now, the big question is, how well have all these institutions fared so far in Anambra State? Number one, have these institutions fulfilled their original founding purposes? Have they all achieved their primary objectives? To what extent have they realized their initial mandates? Very important. And finally, if you have the opportunity to meet the governor today, Chukwuma Charles Soludo, one-on-one, which advice would you give him on how these institutions can function and do their work better? If you have the opportunity to sit down with the governor right now, what would you tell him about SASA? Ocha Brigade, Udogachi, ATMA, on how to do their jobs better. Amunem Obiangole Kajana Bataki normally chamme Sapientia Express in Kototoa, Haishinoga, Dergema, Dalun Dalun and Dezibo Mado, Homochuko, Ndiaje Mono, Ndiaje Billy, Ejim Nakan Alarofuma. 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Sit an Ocha Brigade, and incorporation clean and healthy Anambra. Weluna, the ATMA, the Anambra State Road Traffic Management Agency. Weluna, and the Akodo, the SASA, Anambra State Special Anti-Touting Squad. Weluna, the Operation Udogachi. 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

Hello, good morning. Hello, good morning. Oh, 090-35-94-4777. And of course, the second number is 081-303-272-85. Hello, good morning. Hello, good to have you. 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Oh.

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1: Morning, good morning.
0: You're welcome, sir. What's your name?
1: My name is Ben, calling from Awada, which man?
0: Ben from Awada, choose your language and talk to us.
1: Which man? Get the email.
0: Hi, the Kwam Mandiba Kwanu.
1: Udo, the Dinka.
0: Hi, no Kwiao.
1: Good man, because he enjoyed even a little abo, he was at the asthma.
0: Okay, asthma, okay.
1: A world in that manner.
0: Oh.
1: Iga ilo ni ilo way road nina from a way road express in the bus in the road anyhow there.
0: Okay. You know get a radio again, you know get a radio again, I mean I don't see fine. Mummy go do mob sibany radio ko one in and fine.
1: Okay, chief to go, my chief to go.
0: Okay, sin and the bus ne load ebe obuna sofa.
1: It's a
0: sin and the bus ne load ebe obuna sofa.
1: Above
0: and
1: that's my dad. Always get away from that Azan to
0: Electrica.
1: Okay. And then because which man? Big up DPO police gonna run off man. Mana only about 3 policemen every morning. Hana Pukani who people's club. Nan and the Madiego. Hadeji anything. So because I didn't
0: go,
1: I
0: was here in a
1: place.
0: Had a police uniform?
1: Had a police uniform, like about in Carnage. Every morning, come up with a labor.
0: Kandana, Kandana, Lego, on the keke.
1: Mandi keke, Mandi boss, Kana, Lego.
0: All right. Thank you very much.
1: Okay.
0: God bless you.

0: Hello, good morning.
1: Hello. Good morning, sir.
0: You're welcome. What's your name?
1: Okay, brother. Edwin is my name. Calling for Wallywalk.
0: All right. Choose your language and talk to us, sir.
1: Oh, you broke a
0: Gabaniru, sir.
1: The Akud.
0: Okay.
1: Okunyala. Right. Kalile. Where's the Yarogan keepers? One day I need to then the Abahati Keke passenger and Keke talk. And I knew you.
0: I never know if you knew.
1: Hana Way Harogan keepers. Okay, we look now, throw a call out to the evil. Nah, Kakobo, Kibu, or Gahabo, no, you have we about the gate. La Trop, had his listen to the Guibu. So really, he didn't let the crowd of
0: King. Hold on, Wellingwire, Kabia. One of the Olundi Sasabu, Nandako Dobo, Echo, Ndiaburu, Nina Nande Mado, Ego, na illegal tax revenue collectors, right?
1: So
0: Ndabura na chata go kita. All right. I can again use up a leader. Thank you very much. Hello, good morning.
2: Good morning.
0: Yes, good to have you. Name and location.
2: Okay.
0: I'm going to get married.
2: Sometimes a guru motor has a special sport.
0: I buy a new motor.
2: You understand? So he can use weekend, he might be able to buy it.
0: I'm not going to be able to do it.
2: The best thing is that you're not going to be able to do it. onye asị na ị ga-akwụ ụgwọ ya n'ikwo 200 naira ijete nata kwụkwanụna 200 ego akụwa ihe na-esere
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0: Hello? Oh. So sorry, my dear brother. If you can call back, I'll appreciate it. Because I'm from. It's in Aburu Kano. You're not calling us in Aburu Anago. You want to see Aburu Kano. And I know Nego. Abuna Iguakwana Ebe. Mago Station Aburu. Nogasioka Linya Laka. From this Sasa to do their job better. Hello, good morning.
3: Good morning, sir. Delicious man I love.
0: You're welcome, sir.
3: Yeah.
0: Ozi
3: Bonde Ekenem, Goyeneku White Angel, the voice of the Olaku.
0: All right. All right. Gabani Iru Kendin Ke Inekumaka.
3: Ozo Indi Nambo Kanete Nyon.
0: Okay.
3: Ndi Imani Hikuru Kedifa Geme.
0: Call of our Kama.
3: Yes.
0: Yes.
3: Eben Kunandi. Ocha Bluegate.
0: Okay.
3: Iri ademe ka Patrick Sirius n'olu pa na rada aluzo olu ife pa na collect visible title.
0: Kefi mi no by title.
3: Title bu olu pa bi ichu ndi kpochila afia uzo.
0: Yes sir.
3: Oh ihe bu olu pa. Now. Ije na nu pass as I talking to you. Me road aju na mad.
0: Wow.
3: And in the chat brigade we can offer Uzo Bagolumbuka. Then send the Siginafa. Adana Talufa. Gonna say Pantapa for Baya Geba. Adana Talufa title. From a Jiruwa or Gafe make a powerful on the Pochila Fioso. Then it is China. Na Ose. Before Purunguaya gave Maluna, he would take a title. So, after call of Agabo.
0: If he in a title, be go, yeah?
3: Yes. Abuni, he would take a go. Me said to Rugifa, a man and Guaya gave Abana Motofa, and all Bana Moto, where he keep the complete nota. Manina for title, then I got a long keg, make a folia.
0: All right. Nifigeme like it. I call where a lady call allegation. Kine bo mad. Gwagodo wanine ebi di shona ana. I protect this morning. Keta half about was half yanuzo. Just go to one or two places.
3: Now, let fly over new pass as I talking to you now. Where she may ban waga. Fly over new pass. From I am power, Lutene Dimoto. Along this road, Nina, on your Chalayan.
0: Apotafani, Kita, okay.
3: Kita, Munagini, who now?
0: Okay.
3: For anybody no new pass to go there, because here, when I told you, Nona, new pass, Ebane, lawyer, where you will go to Kugali, Ebamaki, in a witness here. You've been with that shop along that road, Ejaya Pochicha, you shop.
0: Okay.
3: And in that one with one woman when they had the number then not that was as a shop how far or simuna na nobulu na high melo ndawa allow kapakosaya a man a fama gave the dim with problem na the own shop because nanda will now at the epa I'm unquizzy for 1 million a week.
0: Hey.
3: So or bully and all the legit. Emily or the legit. Ndinina we shop along this road. My name. That one aga.
0: Okay.
3: Okay. Sokoto road. Water.
0: Yes.
3: Why you close near to Gota. Made posa. Manala pulleje bulunko nyenke posa lunke. 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The blues are same day. Ndiga na crop the gonyan cana put us in cap. A little quanos we blue eye are the poor. Namoto. Nobody puba can him. So he have the enemy. Obulu na acho ko olufa di legit. 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Camera jacket camera.
0: Okay.
3: Onye obunabu ocha brigade ge yi na tadati jacket camera awu.
0: Okay.
3: And ogala go 20,000. Government kalili e. 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
0: Amaziano Adiboro Jacobo. Yes.
3: Yes.
0: Okay.
3: Oh, you know that the jacket Camela.
0: Okay. Yes, sir.
3: People all over the internet are divided.
0: Okay, sir. Thank you very much.
3: Maki, you open a panel and make a video. Then the other one, Abulo Makabulo. Abulo Analo. She told me, Ijen, as you wake, Kakita Abulo, not there. 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Connect anybody no easy waker. 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Apollo map would there. 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Na peso nanambal, nobulo, are there may a government in it? Apollo no ever market as I talking to you.
0: Hold on. Somebody be in Anambra State, Mepalano, singing a community editor from Anambra Laws. Na father.
3: Yes, na father, me pendra Anambra name. And even in the Bina Pepa, Ndibina Oba, Nego Ledon Sapiansa now. 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
0: All right, finally, before I let you go, Ndinki Kukita see na. 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
1: This is Chinyere from Onitsha.
0: All right. Choose your language and talk to us.
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1: 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From there to Niger Bridge, second Niger Bridge. The small boy, since I had baggage baru near the one of yard is the four completed building. Whatever can go to say, from that place, I bought out the mother and a phone. Do you want your the son alive or dead? Saturday can come in me. Do you want your son alive or dead? When you wait till we can do, where are you market? Where are you market? You go TV. You talk about the kidnapping. Another woman, 1 million.
0: What?
1: Mom, Nathaniel, on Saturday. So, this is a busy branded vehicle. Green, like yellow color. What is it at all? Number two.
0: Hold on, Madam Cheka. If you could get that day, very serious. You could be an Anambra State tire.
1: On Saturday.
0: I could see Keke. Send a board in a Keke.
1: Mind you, a personal private number. After this call, call Gabome.
0: Haba. Wow.
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3: Public notice, caveat emptor. Members of the general public are hereby warned to desist from dealing with anybody or company with respect to the land known as Ofiam Oba, situated within Iruoraagu village, Upomachi, Okuzu, in Oyi local government area of Anambra State. The said Ofiam Oba land is located on the left-hand side of Enugu-Onitsha Expressway, going from Onitsha to Enugu. The said Ofiam Oba is the subject of litigation pending at the Court of Appeal, Oka, after the decision of the High Court of Anambra State, Otuocha Division, between Chief Joseph Okabue and seven others versus Godwin Umebe and two others. It is observed that land grabbers have entered the said land, notwithstanding the pendency of the appeal. This announcement is sponsored by the Chambers of Emeka Amefuna and Associates on behalf of Iruoraagu Village, Upomachi, Okuzu.
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2: Public notice, caveat emptor. Members of the general public are hereby warned to desist from dealing with anybody or company with respect to the property, premises and appurtenances of Cosmos Metal and Electrics Limited within the ward premises of International Enamelwe Limited, which said property is covered in plan number MEC/6509/78 and the subject matter of suit number O/220/2022. Chike Menkete and another versus Cosmos Metal and Electrics Limited. The entire land of the Menkete, Abba and Onobo families along Onitsha Owerri Road is covered in plan number MEC/2203/71, which land runs from the premises of International Enamelwe Limited up to Tiger Foods along Onitsha Owerri Road on both sides of the express. The said land belongs to the Menkete, Abba and Onobo families of Obuabo Village, Onitsha. It is observed that speculators and trespassers are selling parts of the large expanse of land to unwary members of the public. This announcement is sponsored by the Chambers of Emeka Amefuna and Associates on behalf of Menkete, Abba and Onobo families.

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0: Time check, 9 a.m. This lovely Friday morning, 19th of June, 2026. Welcome back to Sapiencia Express. Today we're talking about all the security, sanitation, and of course, Operation Keep Anambra Clean institutions that were established, you know, to make Anambra better. We're asking you, how have they fared so far? From Ocha Brigade, that was established in 2014, to Atma, that was established for strictly to maintain law, order, and efficient traffic control across all the major cities in Anambra, down to SASA, that Anambra State Special Anti-Tarlton Squad, established in 2023. Of course, it was established to rid Anambra State of Ndaburu, illegal revenue collectors, one chance robbery, robbers, and of course, extortion of any sort of kind. And finally, Udogachi has an Anambra State Special Security Operation, Operation Udogachi, that was established in January of last year. The question is, how well have all these institutions fared so far? Have these institutions fulfilled their original founding purposes? To what extent have they realized their initial mandate? Of course, if you have the opportunity to have a sit-down with the governor face-to-face, which advice would you give them on how these institutions can function better? Ndodogachi, mani kana afu maka ndi aburu. Nena ndi one chance. 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Good morning. Hello?
1: Good morning. My name is Ben. I'm calling from Onitsha. Matthew.
0: All right. Gabani, you don't know, sir.
1: Okay, Namo. Okay, so I'm okay with you.
0: Yeah.
1: Good morning. I'm more than Choro. It's your honor. I'm here, Basara. I'm here, Diego, Patara, no, Totua.
0: Okay.
1: Man, two times. Ah, no Buddha. Which man, he got other times. No Buddha, bo, Nigeria. If una, the way and the Buddha say about what? Oburo, on the other, Enugu, what other say, if you see a Megani, see a Meg? What I go, if una carat and this. 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
0: Okay.
1: Now, mwe, basi kekawa. 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
0: You see now, Kakarono, red light. 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
1: 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I'm the last week. My office work ever. I got a move inside the office work. I'm going to get me. My abatawa. Banye keke. What you can do with me? Na randa about. I'm talking to you again. Banye keke. We go so. We don't need me. We don't need to go to Karanga now. So keke is going to be me. Him. What for again? We go to keke. We are going to keke. Do you know? We are going to play. What are the hands of it? Indeed, I'm a carrier booking. Or some more, I know one America. Why no one will put down one? No sort of man can have offered it. We did there. No, I have a turn of the hundred or one will put down. Now I'm not going to go there. I'm not going to listen to my own merit. Now, what in time you came in here? You should be if you go in here, we're going out with four corruption. No, I didn't. We will put down. I'm not going to go to the traffic. Okay, me want me let that to motor ya don't mean cause green. What it is here? Accident in here dawa. Aboro abo wa ze pensu. 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I de wa
0: All right, thank you very much. Hi, can I get no zapolite? Nagazia. Hello, good morning.
2: Hello, good morning.
0: You're welcome. Name and location.
2: This is Johnny Weston by Natra, Eden Village.
0: Gawani Runo.
2: Okuna Makano Tua.
0: Thank you.
2: I don't know if you're na accident in the park for pure water, not pure water.
0: Okay.
2: There's a service lane.
0: Okay.
2: If I'm along with you here, you take it independently out to Enugu. You are friends to a bar and this is waiting me. If you don't buy the meat, you
0: might
2: want to hang out to Unana. Yes. I never heard it's very big. Around that place, you never see in a good football kit. More bear bois. 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
0: 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Hello, good morning. Yes, sir. All right.
3: Yeah. So, that in it was half an hour. If he dies, and Hunter in it from A to Z, and that also got what I know.
0: Not getting it.
3: Ask him now from A to Z, and it's half an hour. So, that also got that's the only key young company now, Monday, Udogashi. What's all the sanity in Anambra State?
0: Yes.
3: What I know.
0: Yes.
3: That's why I'm most of them of Adela Rica. So I'm not going to say that it's only another against Mugabe. I'm going to say that with them. Unless we're not under our force.
0: That's it.
3: They are not going to say that. I'm not going to say that. I'm not going to say that.
0: That's it. Yes.
3: 60-70%. And I try. No, no. Last, it was in the Chicago country. You never go say with them.
0: All right.
3: It's like all of them.
0: Yes.
3: That's it. That's it.
0: Oh, network adịsịrị mma chacha biko nwanne m kpọchi ya anyị ife ị na-ekwu dị mma mana da anụ si ya ọfụma. 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
4: 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Now, what put that in a mouthful, Chaleman Baffo? Come work, come be the good and then I control and then I'm your mamarena. Nonisa. As a bundle, umbrella governor, first thing first. Produce or produce a convenient place for them, Maddie, genuine memory.
0: Yes.
4: No big good new or the good Kulekere soon every corner of that road. Each pole game, Kehana, we are
0: public toilet.
4: Public toilets. Each pole game, we are. I will go to Kahana, Doba. And do me. Nenu, as if one do obunadi developed. Then we signs every corner of the place. One way, a daily day, no one way. Public toilet, a daily way, public toilet. Zebra crossing, a daily way, no zebra crossing. Traffic, a daily way, no traffic. Subbending, a day signpost, over there. Name is subbending, 5 kilometers ahead, 2 kilometers. If you do so, don't see all those things. Waiting as in the game, this for vice paper, for them, the money they may pay. In the Bessia, don't be supervisors. In men, the supervisors are had the public.
0: Yes.
4: Everybody, I'm a hat. And wear uniform, wear them, wear number tag. God be very bold, no easy gaffe.
0: Yes.
4: Then, he do be mobile cops. Camera guard, did there, and now FIFA name. Or the public, or the transparent. If I were an abba. The media, no to public toilets anywhere around the whole corners. It's in double. Buru Miss Bushy, Buru number. Buru Short Labour number. Yeah, Habura Kodo, not on no Budoba Nambra State. Then I seen Nande Nde Kodo poor or Bunda Nanumamari poor. Oh, on your pocketa, poor Macabana to for our pure water and our Pogala.
0: Yes.
4: Or they one day they're going to Fuaya, Ebana, Ufuaya, a Gidan Bana government is his set of his knife ever.
0: Man, I feel deba.
4: If I feel deba, eh, what are you even done? But I get what you mean. Man, I trust on Chicotin. Trust on Chicotin. As if one don't want to have me to that place, has you ever had
0: one? On a week on it.
4: None we ever.
0: I don't know what I feel gay, Junana. Man, I feel deba, I feel you. EGDA, Polia, I don't understand
4: it. No sign, nothing. If I can do a bonus, say to his knife, Eba, and we're going to lose what was here and Teddy had it. There's signboard, Dobe, Gatu Fusina. As you want the water commission for Teba, or the very clean, Chicotia to fight here. No, if I fear Julia. If I take a baby with tipper, like 100 trips before it was a child. I said, Nago, if you ever have watched on a cell, Nago Mentikur, and see, I come for the government to Korea. What's an agate? I came for Ivanina, agate was a chair before I'm Brooklyn came.
0: Yes.
4: I know the back or ubi. So, I brought that in a government to Choro, Kanambra State, the need. Be very clean. Or the one that major, and should go state major on Nigeria. And when state or BJ, every pole electric hidden by the road, bucket, I fear in here. A day, they do better. If street or the very clean. If Brunia Hode, Nepaba had a dana, Yara, and a street, you didn't crank up. Yep, but it took me anana, because now the place is very clean, again, we hit to be in if you have buckets, you're everywhere. Abu Nelson to Adobe and Anambra State. Then, the rest of my source. Adobe Mobile Court. Very simple. Open the Abiocha. Then, coming to the Afomaka, if you're Anambra State. Ozibondo, Governor of the State. I will hand over Ibo Vaiva and he take care of waste management to landlord associations.
0: Okay.
4: Market chairman. I will hand it over to them. Then I went supervisors.
0: Okay.
4: When they want to Ibo Vaiva, guarding every street. Guarding a rural ha. 5 o'clock in the morning every day. The next morning, the landlord association are the very in charge of management of West in their streets and the abodes. Then market chairman are in charge of the market area. Moton Dobesidi and Epofuaifia. And when the Munda supervisor so got next provides every street and every corner of the state. And when mobile court.
0: Yes.
4: Can you hear a menu for the Amadio? Then I've been traffic management. Of here, can you hear a number of states? See your street lights on all 1 week. Or Chavas, yes, already more Chavas or yellow. Or this year, 12 for years. And when the end of Rogan was ever, will you now attack? Nane we ba edo be traffic lights ni beto ba ibeto junction all be beto junction. Ozibon the whole traffic light had a roro.
0: Wow.
4: Omo nkejeri bank road nka na chaso red. Nkeje teaching hospital ka na chaso yellow. Nkeje roundabout nka na cha red and yellow at the same time. Ozibon do oboda akwana bai. If any may be on Aroma for Nana on eBay to Naburana on eBay to bank. Just there, what is your cut on there? Go and stop. Jide Hanon on Webu Honyana Tarego. Haton or go. Ejaki go, Aton or stop. Ejide Park ever by the side. Last 2 weeks, I'm my buffet. 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
1: So,
0: I'm telling you, and if we go now, I'm not one year. Mandy garden here, or maybe an ototo, or maybe by 12, before 12:30, I do see you. Then they have supervisors. Have you mobile? And when mobile court, if you beat the traffic, I put a first year mobile court, maybe Malego and I charge on your beat the traffic.
1: Simple.
0: About that in a nagger. I confiscate your vehicle. I confiscate on all 2 weeks.
1: Exactly.
0: 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He waited for queer. 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
1: Okay.
0: Odi in every corner. 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Obulu a good a good obulu obulu a 21st century motor park. 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
1: All right.
0: And we park every other place. So, and we park a benine. On your buna, name and 10 years. And we're ben and bus stop. A day, never bus stop. So that he stop women have a bus stop. Emmanuel Gimero, and we mobile court. God is in charge of all these things. Or the public, the transparent.
1: Gallery 9, can I get us up a little? Has one,

0: better now. Name your location, choose your language, and talk to us.
1: My name is Mr. Ukena. I've got...
0: Oh, Mbato Kale. So sorry, my dear brother. Please call back. Hello, good morning.
1: Hello, good morning, sir.
0: Yeah, good to have you. Name and location. Okay, choose a language. Let's talk.
1: I'm sorry.
0: Yeah, I mean, Mbato de Tukuya, Umi Tua Belariki, no nozo. I don't know. Steering, mobina keke na anya rapo call at all. Here to go so ya kama ni parki. Ufwe boy emeku ananu ifi ne ku ofuma. Hello, good morning.
2: Hello.
0: You're welcome, sir. Name and location.
2: Yes, ma'am.
0: Yes, sir.
2: IG ne ku from Owelaja.
0: All right, gabani ru IG.
2: Because in short, iwe mbuna. Station only, Mr. Fair. I don't come as the station only. Oh, that's my own report. Couldn't do say, I think.
0: Oh,
2: only maybe for long now. Yeah, what has the only for name a fair? No, I'm a more network Morgan.
0: Okay, don't worry.
2: My own report.
0: Don't worry. Oh, well, I'm talking, all right?
2: Yes.
0: All right. Thank you very much. Our engineers will do something about it immediately. Good morning.
3: What about Abba?
0: Yes, sir.
3: Toto Ama.
0: Yeah. Name and location. I find ABC Apple.
3: I found about Reverend Jackson.
0: Okay. Reverend. Gabaniru. ABC Apple.
3: It's in your word, Reverend Apple.
0: Nah, Ganiru is one of them.

0: started over Joshua Neighbor, and the world
1: ordinary.
0: Yes. This is the idea of break. Those were the settler, Sasaka, and put around a break. And then there was this is an enemy every day.
1: Wow.
0: So, come if I game, I put around a break. If you put the boy up one up in your ego, Indiana, Quebehana. So, come if I game with Yama. My report. Thank you.
1: And God bless you. All right. Thank you so much, Reverend Jackson. We appreciate you big time, sir. Hello. Good morning. Hello. Oh, so sorry, my dear brother. All right, it's 31 minutes gone past 9 a.m. this morning. At this point, we'll be taking another short break. When we return, the show continues. Hang in there, please. Don't touch your dial.
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1: Admission, admission, admission. This is to inform the general public about the second batch of entrance examination into Mata Amabili Secondary School, Umuoji. It is an all-boarding secondary school for girls managed by the Catholic Archdiocese of Onitsha, which admits both Catholic and non-Catholic students. It is strategically located along Mpo Umuoji Road, roughly 10 minutes drive from Mpo Junction. The exam will be for the prospective students of JSS1, JSS2, SS1 and SS2. Exam date is Saturday, 20th June 2026. Venue, Mata Amabili Secondary School, Umuoji. 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
4: Public notice. In respect of Oyolu Phase 2, situate before Obelem Mill Stream, along Nwafori's College of Education Road, Nkwele Zunaka, Inoyi Local Government Area of Anambra State, and Isizwe Residential Layout, situate as Onitsha North Local Government Area of Anambra State, along Nwafori's College of Education Road. Members of the public are notified that the above-mentioned large parcels of land belong exclusively to members of Oze community and members of Isima subfamily of Okolibo family, Umudei Village, Onitsha. These parcels of land are the subject matter of litigation at the Supreme Court of Nigeria, with suite number SC-656-2018, George M. M. Bolo and another versus Onochie Adinweruka and others. The general public are warned that any person or group of persons who trespass into any portion or portions of the said parcels of land do so at his or her own risk, as legal steps will be taken against them. Signed, Chief Chinonso Izuchukwu, Chairman, Mr. George M. M. Bolo, Secretary, Bob C.O. Ijeoma, Esquire, Legal Practitioner, Ulisa Machie, Esquire, Legal Practitioner. 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

It's at the top of the hour. That's 9:53 a.m. this lovely Friday morning. And of course, we've come to the end of today's edition of your number one breakfast show, East of the Niger, Sapientia Express. I want to celebrate everybody who listened to the show this morning. Thank you for listening. Thank you for calling. We appreciate all your contributions.

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4: 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The meeting will provide a comprehensive progress report on the Umueri and Nsuwe Estate projects for the first 6 months of the year. Important issues to be discussed include the proposed GRA Aguleri Diversion Road and its impact on the Umueri Estate, the second phase of plot numbering and allocation perfection, Nsube lifting 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

0: As I came in here, I heard those words, cradle of leadership. Well, when the bow breaks, the cradle will fall. And it has fallen here. It has fallen. Makers of men, creators of leaders, be careful what kind of leaders you're producing here. I don't know if Charlie's silence here today is right or wrong. I'm not a judge or jury, but I can tell you this. He won't sell anybody out to buy his future. And that, my friends, is called integrity. That's called courage. Now that's the stuff leaders should be made of.
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0: Jesus.
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6: Holy Mary, Mother of God, pray for us in the hour of our death. Amen.
1: Behold the handmaid of the Lord.
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0: with him.
1: The Word was made flesh
2: and dwelt among us. Hail Mary, full of grace, the Lord is with thee. Blessed are you among women, and blessed the fruit of thy womb, Jesus. Holy Mary, Mother of God, pray for us sinners, now and at the hour of our death. Amen.
1: Pray for us, O Holy Mother of God,
2: that we may be made worthy of the promises of Christ.
1: Let us pray.
3: Pour forth, we beseech you, O Lord, your grace into our hearts, that we, to whom the incarnation of Christ your Son was made known by the message of an angel,
2: may by his passion and cross be brought to the glory of his resurrection. Through the same Christ our Lord. Amen.
1: May the divine ancestors remain always with us.
2: And may the souls of all the faithful departed, through the mercy of God, rest in peace.
1: Glory be to the Father, and to the Son, and to the Holy Spirit.
2: As it was in the beginning, is now, and ever shall be, world without end. Amen.
1: In the name of the Father,
2: and of the Son, and of the Holy Spirit.
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5: Good afternoon and welcome. Here are the top stories at noon. 36 state governors threw weight behind the immediate establishment of state police. National Economic Council approves 83 billion Naira flood intervention fund to tackle recurring disasters. On the foreign scene, Israeli airstrikes kill 18 in southern Lebanon as four Israeli soldiers die in escalating clashes. The commentary today is titled Closing the Survival Gap, Eliminating Sickle Cell Monopoly in Our Lifespans. Today is Friday, truly beautiful day. A pleasant afternoon to you and welcome to Sapiens here News at Noon. My name is Chinon So. I have three Ekumanan to news in detail. The Nigerian Governors Forum, NGF, representing all 36 state governors, has again backed the establishment of state police, insisting it should be constitutionally backed and aligned with federalism and citizens' rights, rising from a meeting in Abuja on Wednesday and early Thursday. The governors said they had reviewed ongoing constitutional amendment proposals and consultations with state attorneys general, noting that the process would strengthen their collective position on security reforms. They also reaffirmed their commitment to broader national reforms, including efforts to improve electricity supply, support the National Solar Super Grid Initiative, and expand access to reliable and affordable power across the country. On security, the governors stressed that state policing must include strong safeguards such as oversight mechanisms, funding structures, and national minimum standards, while still allowing states to design systems that reflect their local security needs. The federal government has reaffirmed its commitment to strengthening collaboration with state governments and security agencies to tackle the country's evolving security challenges through intelligence sharing, coordinated operations, and inclusive governance. The pledge was made at the 2026 Federal and State Security Administrators meeting in Jos, Plateau State, where security officials from across the Federation gathered to discuss issues ranging from terrorism and cybercrime to the proliferation of small arms and electoral security. Officials from the Office of the National Security Advisor stressed that effective security requires coordination, trust, and structured engagement among all levels of government. They also urged security administrators to intensify intelligence sharing and guard against misinformation ahead of the 2027 general elections. Moving on, INEC has distributed sensitive and non-sensitive election materials to all 16 local government areas of Ekiti State ahead of the governorship election scheduled for tomorrow, with officials assuring a transparent and peaceful process. The distribution exercise was monitored by security agencies, political parties, civil society groups, and the media as final logistics were put in place for the poll. INEC also confirmed that over 1.02 million permanent voter cards have been collected, representing about 97.1% of registered voters in the state. While security agencies have deployed personnel to maintain order, observers have raised concerns over vote buying and isolated security risks in some areas ahead of the election. In Edo State, the governor Monde Okpebolo made a remark on Thursday warning criminals operating in the state that they will face prosecution, and added that he is prepared to personally sign execution warrant if necessary. He made a statement during a parade of suspects at the Edo State Police Command headquarters in Benin City, where he also commended security operatives for recent arrests linked to kidnapping incidents in the state. Webola announced plans to establish a special court to handle cases involving kidnappers and cultists, stressing that his administration will not tolerate criminal activities and that offenders will be swiftly brought to justice. He also urged residents to avoid crime and support ongoing security efforts, while noting that the federal government is actively funding security agencies to improve operations in the state. 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On each of the news, will return shortly after this break. Please stay tuned.
0: As I came in here, I heard those words, cradle of leadership. Well, when the bow breaks, the cradle will fall. And it has fallen here. It has fallen. Makers of men, creators of leaders, be careful what kind of leaders you're producing here. I don't know if Charlie's silence here today is right or wrong. I'm not a judge or jury, but I can tell you this. He won't sell anybody out to buy his future. And that, my friends, is called integrity. That's called courage. Now that's the stuff leaders should be made of.
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5: 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My name is Chinonso Ahexri Ekman. Now the rest of the news. The National Economic Council, NEC, has approved the release of 83.2 billion naira under the Anticipatory Action Trust Fund to tackle the recurring challenge of flooding and strengthen emergency preparedness across the country. The approval was granted at Thursday's meeting chaired by Vice President Kashim Shettima. According to Cross River State Governor Bassey Otu, the fund will support early warning systems, disaster response mechanisms, and other proactive measures aimed at mitigating the impact of seasonal floods. Addressing the council, Shettima said the Tinubu administration's reforms must begin to translate into tangible benefit for ordinary Nigerians, stressing that governance should be measured by improvement in the lives of farmers, manufacturers, vulnerable citizens, and young people. The vice president also called the greater focus on production and exports, insisting that Nigeria must move away from exporting raw materials and importing finished products. He pledged that the government would address bottlenecks affecting agricultural exports and improve compliance with international standards to boost trade and economic growth. In Imo State, a senatorial aspirant for Imo North, Isaac Nwachukwu, has taken the Nigeria Democratic Congress, NDC, and Independent National Electoral Commission, INEC, to the Federal High Court in Owerri, seeking recognition as the party's candidate for the 2027 general election. He alleged that despite paying 25 million naira for nomination forms and party support, he was unfairly denied the ticket, claiming his name was replaced with that of another aspirant even after emerging as the consensus candidate during the party screening process. In his suit, Nwachukwu is asking the court to declare him the rightful candidate of the party for Imo North and to restrain both the NDC and INEC from recognizing any other person for the senatorial ticket. Meanwhile, the NDC has yet to officially respond to the allegations, while a related dispute has also emerged in Warri, where another party aspirant is demanding 5 billion naira in damages over what he described as irregularities in the party nomination process. Now, the foreign scene, at least 18 people have been killed in southern Lebanon after a series of Israeli airstrikes overnight, according to the Lebanese Health Ministry, while the Israeli military says four of its soldiers were also killed in separate clashes. The Israel Defense Forces, IDF, said the strikes targeted Hezbollah-linked militant and infrastructure amid continued cross-border fighting despite a recently announced U.S.-Iran agreement aimed at ending wider hostilities in the region. Lebanese authorities described the bombardment in the Nabatea district as one of the most intense in recent weeks, with dozens injured and buildings damaged, while Hezbollah claimed it carried out counterattacks on Israeli troops using rockets and guided missiles. Reports of police in Durban, South Africa, using rubber bullets and stun grenades against displaced migrants have triggered fresh controversy over how South Africa handles migration and public order situation. According to eyewitnesses accounts and circulating videos, groups of migrants, reportedly including Malawians, were confronted by law enforcement while staying in temporary shelters, with claims that force was used during attempts to disperse them. Authorities have not yet provided a full official explanation of the incident, leaving questions about what led to the confrontation and whether standard crowd control procedures were properly followed. The incident has reignited debate over xenophobia, policing, and migrants' rights in South Africa, with human rights groups calling for an independent investigation and urging respect for dignity and due process for all affected individuals. And in sports, co-host Mexico have become the first team to qualify for the 2026 World Cup knockout stage after a narrow win over South Korea in Guadalajara. Luis Romo scored the decisive goal early in the second half, reacting quickest to tap in after a goalkeeping error involving Kim Seung-yu. South Korea created several chances, including a late effort from Cho Kyung-sung that was denied, while Song Heung-min also came close in the first half but was flagged offside. The result ensures Mexico top Group A with a perfect record, while South Korea still remain in contention for a place in the next round ahead of their final group match. Up next is the commentary. Stay tuned.
7: Closing the survival gap, the sickle cell monopoly in our lifespans. Today, June 19, 2026, the global community unites to mark World Sickle Cell Day. Under this year's crucial global theme, Closing the Survival Gap, Equity in Sickle Cell Care, we are forced to confront a quiet genetic crisis that ravages sub-Saharan Africa more than any other region on Earth. Nigeria remains the undisputed sickle cell capital of the world, with over 150,000 babies born annually with this painful inherited blood disorder. To solve a problem, we must first strip away the ignorance surrounding it. Let us establish clearly what sickle cell disease, SCD, is and what it is definitely not. Sickle cell is a purely genetic autosomal recessive blood disorder. Under normal circumstances, red blood cells are round, flexible discs. In an individual with SCD, an inherited mutation causes these cells

0: to warp into rigid crescent or sickle shapes. These misshapened cells get stuck in narrow blood vessels, blocking blood flow, starving vital organs of oxygen, and triggering agonizing episodes known as vaso-occlusive crisis. Sickle cell is not a spiritual curse. It is not the product of witchcraft or banje, spiritual children, or parental cosmic punishment. It is not a contagious disease that can be contracted via touch or saliva. For generations, families have broken apart because of the severe stigma associated with this condition. The tragedy is that every single case of sickle cell anemia is preventable. It is the direct consequence of a mathematical compatibility failure between the genotypes of two parents. If we are to achieve the total elimination of sickle cell disease for future generations, we must deploy a coordinated, aggressive intervention strategy across the four core pillars of our social fabric: the family, the church, the society, and the government. The family, the first line of genetic defense. Eradication begins at the dinner table and during early dating stages. Parents must abandon the archaic culture of hiding their children's genotypes. Young people must treat genotype verification with the same urgency they accord to career or financial security. The church and the religious institutions, the spiritual gatekeepers. In Nigeria, the church holds massive social leverage. Religious bodies must move beyond offering only prayers for healing and enforce strict, non-negotiable structural policies. No Orthodox, Pentecostal, or indigenous church must conduct a wedding ceremony without demanding verified high-performance liquid chromatography, HPLC, genotype certificates from both the bride and groom. What the government must do differently. The state cannot remain a passive observer while its citizens suffer from a preventable disease. Government at both federal and state levels must enact the National Sickle Cell Prevention and Control Act. This legislation should mandate universal newborn screening in every primary health care facility. If a child with an SS genotype is diagnosed at birth, intervention can begin before complications arise. Furthermore, the government must fully subsidize routine prophylactic medications like hydroxyurea, folic acid, and antimalarials, making them completely free for all documented sickle cell patients. While we work towards total genetic eradication for the future, we owe unyielding specialized care to the warriors currently living with the condition today. Sickle cell pain is clinically rated as one of the most severe forms of pain a human being can experience. When a patient is in crisis, they do not need lectures, judgment, or delay. They need immediate, compassionate, and stigma-free medical attention. To every young single individual, know your genotype today. Do not wait until you are deep in love to check if your blood matches. Love cannot change hemoglobin cells. If you are AS, your partner must be AA. There are no compromises, no spiritual gambles, and no exceptions. Break the chain of pain before it starts. To Governor Chukwuma Soludo and the Ministry of Education, we call for the immediate introduction of genetic and hematological literacy in the basic science curriculum of all junior secondary schools across Anambra State. Teach our children the laws of genetic inheritance before they reach the age of dating. To corporate and private employers, stop discriminating against sickle cell warriors during recruitment. With proper medical management, modern disease-modifying therapies, and basic workplace accommodations, individuals with sickle cell can lead highly productive, brilliant professional lives. Sickle cell disease is a biological puzzle that human choices created, and human choices can completely eliminate it. Let us choose wisdom over sentiment and policy over apathy to ensure a future completely free of this genetic burden. Know your genotype, protect your lineage, care for our warriors.
1: And that commentary on closing the survival gap, eliminating sickle cell monopoly in our lifespans, was written by Chioma Vic Chukwuemeka. I read from our studios by Ifunanya Oka. And that brings us to the end of the news, a recap of our major stories. 36 state governors throw weight behind the immediate establishment of state police. National Economic Council approves 83 billion naira flood intervention fund to tackle recurring disasters. And Israeli airstrikes kill 18 in southern Lebanon as 4 Israeli soldiers die in escalating clashes. On behalf of the editorial, technical, and production team, my name is Chinonso Ahekiri Ekuma. Thank you for staying with us right here on Sapienza International Media Center. Please remain security conscious and vigilant. Have a safe, productive, and refreshing day ahead of you.

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0: My name is Esther Okezie,
1: the CEO of Esther Oganero Foundation, all the way from Abuja Life in Awka. For those of you who want to travel outside the country, who are seeking for rewarding careers in the healthcare sector, CNA training, nurse assistant, that is called healthcare assistant on certified nursing assistant.

0: important program, or those of you who want the physiotherapy program training, and those of you who want also do the German language, the proficiency in German language, A1 to C1. Then those of you too who want to travel outside the country, want us to help you to get this international accreditations like AMCA, that is American Medical Certification Association, and the Canada Skill Development Council, CPD UK, and also American Health and Safety Institute International Accreditation. 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You have to do the A1 to C2 with us, depending on the career you're pursuing outside the country. 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We have the 3 months program, which is 350,000. 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That one is about 550,000 naira. 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Then you get your materials in training. 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Then you can as well contact us on 090-3565-5328. 090-3565-5328, as well as calling us to on 070-3059-7525. 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
2: Unload your burden unto the Lord, and He will support you, according to Psalm 55, verse 22. And Matthew chapter 11, verse 28 says, "Come to me, all you who labor and are overburdened, and I will give you rest." Let us pray. In the name of the Father, and of the Son, and of the Holy Spirit. Amen. O God of infinite goodness, You are so good to us to have given us this day and all the challenges in it. As we have started facing them, give us the strength and the courage to remain faithful to You. We commend ourselves and all we are doing into Your hands. May Your blessings remain with us and all we do. Let us never be separated from You. Amen.
3: 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Ezekwelu, PhD, Ezekwesilinwa Ojoto, Onyechi Melueze.

0: 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This now your boy Rex of Pin Code. 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You know, understand? And right about now, you're listening to Ifeanyi Orakwe, aka the huge man, the biggest boy on radio, right here on Sapientia 95.3 FM. 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
2: Yeah, what's up, people? This is your boy, Waste Boy, a.k.a. Mr. Infinity. And I'm chilling with the one and only Ifeanyi Orakwe, the huge man, Woke Barawa, on 95.3 Sapientia FM, Onisha. 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
5: 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Mr. Songs, a.k.a. Mr. Betapi King, and this is your boy, Ifeanyi Orakwe, the Hootman, Fan Zone, Harry Song, Mr. Colombo. Colombo, take me away, Ifeanyi Orakwe, give it to my people. Give it to them. Oyana, best.
6: Mr. Ron, the building with Woke Balaba, Ifeanyi Orakwe, the huge man with the huge voice on Radio Sapientia 95.3 FM. Don't touch it. Mr. Ross says so. Pra! Ha ha. Abia. We'll be right back.

0: the 2026 FIFA World Cup continues with lots and lots of mouth-watering ties, shocking results, awesome displays, and a lot of imhokwa by the big boys. I'm telling you, it has it all. Whatever you want. In fact, if you're not watching the World Cup, I pity you, sir. Well, I want to say shame on the Czech Republic. Honestly, the Czech Republic. How can you not beat South Africa? Czech Republic. Common, ordinary, simple, South Africa. That everybody has come out to beat in the World Cup. To help the African countries they are chasing away from their country in South Africa. You managed the draw yesterday. Czech Republic. Jesu Melo Nebele. And of course, Switzerland, we are awesome against Bosnia and Herzegovina. Granit Xhaka still was counted with his boys. Canada shocked the entire world yesterday. Canada put 6 into the net of Qatar. 1, 2, 3, 4, 5, 6. We have 2 red cards in the game. But it doesn't take away the fact that Canada scored 6 goals in that game. And this, my brother, scored a hat-trick. Kesdafia. Jonathan David scored 3 goals in the game. We now have 2 hat-trick heroes in the World Cup. Jonathan David of Canada and, of course, the God of Football, Lionel Messi. And very early this morning, Mexico made South Korea look so small. Of course, Mexico, one of the host nations. They've already qualified. They beat South Africa 2-0 in the first game. And of course, beat South Korea 1-0. Very early this morning, they have qualified to the knockout stages. Ladies and gentlemen, welcome to your number one soccer show on radio, right here on 95.3 FM, Radio Sapiencia. My name is Ifeanyi Orakwe, the hugest man alive. Indeed, I'll continue to adore you. I always embrace you, and I never forget to celebrate you. I love you all to the moon and back. Good afternoon to you, and welcome. Let me also take this time to celebrate the sponsors of the show, talking about Crystal Garden Estate. Crystal Garden Estate, thank you, and thank you some more for your constant love and support. Humunemu here from Crystal Garden Estate. When we return, we'll give you results from games played from yesterday to very early this morning. And then we'll preview the mouth-watering ties coming up this weekend. It's going to be hot, I tell you. Morocco will play Scotland. Very, very hot game. Brazil against Haiti. Brazil were very poor in their first game against Morocco. Let's see what Vinicius Junior, Casemiro, Bruno Guimaraes, Rafinha, Kadufa, Gabriel Martinelli, Gabriel Magalhaes, Marquinhos, all of them. Let's see what they can bring to the table against a very sorry Haiti side. And also, we'll be looking ahead to the Germany versus Ivory Coast game. Germany. They scored 7 against Curaçao. But now they are coming up against one of the African giants. Ivory Coast, Amad Diallo. I hope you get counted in this game. And of course, Sweden versus Netherlands is also going to be a cracker. And then we have so many big games coming up this weekend. We have Spain. This Spain, the kind of fixtures you have in this competition. Just alone, Ebele. You played the first one with Cape Verde. Your next game is against Saudi Arabia. You can imagine. This Spain. You failed to win the first one. We hope you're going to win the second one. Ladies and gentlemen, from now till Monday, all the games coming up, more than 10 games, we'll be previewing all of them here in the house, as much as reviewing the ones we saw yesterday and very early this morning. Let's hear from our sponsors. We'll be right back. Hang in there, please. Don't touch your dial.
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3: Huge man. Odogu.

ended 1-1. Czech Republic 1, South Africa 1. And of course, Switzerland came up against Bosnia and Herzegovina. Switzerland beat Bosnia 1-2-3-4-1. And guess what? Granit Xhaka scored from the penalty spot in that game. The last kick of the game on the 97th minute. Granit Xhaka. And also, very early this morning, Canada came up against Qatar. Canada versus Qatar. Qatar got 1 point in their first game. Oh, yes. But then, very early this morning, Canada gave them a good footballing lesson. I tell you the truth. Canada beat them 1-2-3-4-5-6-0. Jonathan David scored a hat-trick in that game. Big ups to him. And of course, very early this morning, Mexico versus South Korea. Mexico beat South Korea 1-0 to qualify for the knockout.

is for the Group A. I'm just going to talk about the Group A and the Group B before we get into the fixtures. For the Group A, Mexico already qualified. I told you they have 6 points from their first three games. South Korea, 3 points from their first two games. Don't forget South Korea beat Czech Republic in their first game. But then they lost very early this morning to Mexico. If they can avoid defeat against South Africa, of course I expect them to, they will qualify. South Africa are bottom of their group. Why? They considered 2 goals in their first game. They have a -2 goal difference. Czech Republic have a -1. So if it ends today, South Africa will go back to Johannesburg with their tails between their legs. In Group B, very quickly, Canada is on 4 points. Switzerland on 4 points. But Canada have a superior goal difference of +6. Switzerland +3. Bosnia-Herzegovina have a -3 goal difference and they have just 1 point. Qatar, -6 goal difference, they have just 1 point. One game to go. So, of course, Canada has already qualified because by how many goals can Gaddafi beat them in the Switzerland? You understand? So, I think it's going to be straight qualification for Canada after the third round of games. And of course, Qatar must go home. Now, let's look at the games coming up today and also the games coming up tomorrow.

Amen. We will need your help. If you're watching us live, please, it's our time once again. I beg you. They're going to be giving us predictions in the comment section. Predictions. If you want to do score line, good. If you want to do win, lose, or draw, you're welcome to do so. Ladies and gentlemen, if you're listening via your radio set, you can join us on Facebook for our predictions. We have a lot of games to predict this afternoon. Right, so please follow me on Facebook. The page is Huge Man Page. Huge Man Page. Huge is spelled H-U-G-E. Man, M-A-N. Page, P-A-G-E. Please search for the one with 138,000 followers. Once you get there, click that follow button. Scroll down, see the live stream. And talk to us. 8 p.m. Nigerian time this night. USA will take on Australia. USA versus Australia. What do you think will happen in this group? USA versus Australia. Ladies and gentlemen, 8 p.m. Nigerian time. Let's get your predictions. USA won their first game. Don't forget, against Paraguay. They beat them 4-1. And of course, Australia won their first game. That was against Turkey. They beat Turkey 2-0. So this is going to be a cracker. 8 p.m. Nigerian time. What do you think will happen very quickly? I see Holy Boy Oscar. He said USA will beat Australia 2-1. Lovely Joel said USA to win. Holy Sir Felix said USA to win or draw. And of course, Gabriel. Elaigu. Okay, so this is watching live from Hubule Kitty. Okay, you're not giving us predictions. Okoru former USA to win. Ike Chukwu Gabriel by USA to win. Abuchi Boutique, USA to win. Chinedu Ima, USA to win. Luke Nzalo, USA to win. Chinedu Gochukwu, USA to dominate the game. Okay, Leon Anugo, USA to win. Gian Pablo Umako, USA to win. David Michael, USA to win. Uchechi Jesse Canedo. But everybody's just saying USA to win. Nobody's giving common, ordinary, simple Australia any chance whatsoever.

very quickly, away from there, USA to win against Australia. But either they draw, they are their mama. Scotland versus Morocco will happen 11 p.m. this night. Scotland versus Morocco. Ladies and gentlemen, in their first game, Morocco stood and were counted. What Morocco did to Brazil? Oh, just some L.I.A. belly. I'm telling you. Morocco will be a threat in this competition. They have so many good players. So many, many good players. Nasser Mazraoui, Achraf Hakimi, Brahim Diaz. So many players in that Morocco. But what do you think they can do against Scotland? Give us your scoreline pretty well. If you don't want to do scoreline, just win, lose, or draw prediction very quickly. Some of our brothers will love to smile to the bank. Don't forget, Scott McTominay will be playing with Scotland in this game as they come up against Morocco. 11 p.m. Nigerian time. Okoro former said, Morocco to win or draw. David Michael, Morocco to win or draw. Leon Anugo, Morocco to win. Tomoski Emmanuel, Morocco to win. Lovely draw, Morocco to win. Pascal Kevin, Morocco to win. Okoye Selassie said, Scotland to win or draw. Lukunzalu, Morocco. Soplo Okoye, Morocco. Holy Boy Oscar, Morocco. John Castro, Mwachi, Morocco. Iketuku Gabriel Oba, Morocco. Uchechi Ejesi, Kennedy, Morocco. Sopulo Okoye, Morocco. Okay. Mwa, Mama. Your first name is difficult. Said Morocco. So many people are going for Morocco to win this game. Chima, Ifani, Morocco. Olisa Felix, Morocco. Eze Joel, Morocco. Jean Pablo Marco said Morocco will win, but the two teams will score. Of course, Scotland will score. Scott McTominay must get a goal. So the two teams to score for Morocco to win, ladies and gentlemen, write it down very quickly. Morocco to win or draw against Scotland. 11 p.m. Nigerian time tonight. Then, just past midnight, 1:30 a.m. Nigerian time. Na chinchemo ototo. Mbola ji atoto. Brazil will take on Haiti. Don Carlo, Carlo Ancelotti, that nonsense performance in your first game against Morocco, we have forgiven you. You're one of the greatest managers of all time. One of the most successful managers in Champions League of all time. 1-2 with AC Milan, 1-3 with Real Madrid. You are an Odogu Kalilo Odogu. But please, your past 70 years. Mami in a coach. You left your Pedro at home and came with Igotudo. Kogini Bafaka from Waki Bariama. He Gogini is the Bafia. You came with him. Hona Kuali Kozuana Kwanakwa in the game against Morocco. If not the fact that Vinicius Jr. gave you a get out of free jail card. Halwa came mad. Biko, this Haiti game, anything less than 4-0 will be considered a loss. What are people saying? Very quickly. Heze Joel said Brazil to win 3-1. We know Brazil will win. Just give us call line, I beg. Emuji Maximus, if I say Brazil to win 4-0. Ebu Kanwoye said Brazil will win 6-0. That's more like it. Okoro Former said Brazil to win or draw. Chooks, who did, said straight win for Brazil. Hamuchewa said Brazil 5-1. Oh, you think Haiti can score against Brazil? That would be a crime. Quality Standard said Brazil 3-0. Hekegun Azimadoke said Brazil 7-0. Think I'm leaning towards 5-6 or 7-0. Bartolomeo O. Muite, Brazil 3-0. 3-0 will look like a loss. David Michael said Brazil 4-0. Eric Ono will say Brazil 3-0. With all this, the attacking strength against Haiti and Ababa on Haiti. Juri Emmanuel said, "His man, you're correct, it's 5-0. Okay, write it down, ladies and gentlemen. Brazil straight win against common, ordinary, simple Haiti. And I'm looking at 5-0. Brazil 5, Haiti 0.
Be Vinicius Junior, I want you to stand and be counted in this one. Rafinha, you see, this is the problem. Rafinha and Vinicius Junior, they play on the left wing. But Vinny must play there. So they are now playing Rafinha either in the center or even the right wing, he can't play there because Lucas Paqueta is there. Huh? If only Rafinha can play from the left and then Vinny can also do something from the left. Habanda 10-0. Ball at all. We thank the Lord. Very quickly, let's move on. 4 a.m. Nigerian time tomorrow. 4 a.m. Nigerian time tomorrow. Turkey versus Paraguay. Turkey versus Paraguay. Ladies and gentlemen, the truth is that I expected so much from Turkey going into this World Cup. And I now expected so much from Paraguay. Indeed, some very big football pundits tip Paraguay as one of the dark horses of this competition. Ejobafa 4-1 at the first game, very, very humble. But in Kentucky blew me away. Come on, nice, simple Australia. Beat them 2-0. Alo, bam, bam. What do you think will happen between Turkey and Paraguay? 4 a.m. Nigerian time. I see quality standard. He said Turkey will win them 2-0. Luke Unzalo, Turkey will win them 2-0. Leon Anugo, a draw game. I think it might end in a draw. Okoye Celestino Okoye said Turkey to win or draw. Rapolo Chuku Daniel said, okay, Turkey to win. Heze Joel said 2-2 draw. Hebu Kangwoye, Turkey to win or draw. Heke Gunas Madu, Turkey to win or draw.

Vans be on the mic, Turkey. The two teams must score. Write that down. In fact, there will be two goals in the first half of that game. Take it to the bank. That game may finally end in a draw, or Turkey will win. Write it down very quickly. And to all of you writing down my predictions, if you cash out, Cholum my 10% Otuzon Uzili

Watching me live, some people are talking about a draw in that game. I see a draw in fact, as soon as I saw the fixture very early this morning, I said to myself, this game will end in a draw. But if there's going to be a winner, it will be Turkey. The two teams will score. You know why the two teams will score? They have messed up in this tournament. Two of them lost their first games. And the two teams were expected to do very well. So they will come at each other. I had to call him too much. Now, if you cash out, Cholum, my 10% to avoid Okum more.

On Saturday, talking about tomorrow, 6 p.m. Nigerian time. Hot game. Netherlands versus Sweden. Hot game. Netherlands versus Sweden. Ladies and gentlemen, Netherlands have been tipped to win this competition. Their first game against Japan, they drew 2-2. The man who they said will win the competition, they drew 2-2. And then Sweden scored 5 against Tunisia. So I don't think Sweden can win this over, can they? If Sweden wins this game, if they avoid defeat, they have qualified. If they avoid defeat, they have qualified. Because they will be on 4 points. Netherlands will be on 2 points. What do you think will happen? 6 in Akwaku tomorrow. Kraka, Sweden. I remember, Sweden, Alexander Isak. Hey, careful, my man. Oh, the Arsenal striker. Victor Gyokeres. Tomorrow, 6 p.m. Nigerian time. Let's see what people are saying. Quality standards say Netherlands will win. Ekegona, Netherlands. Sapuchuku, Netherlands. Priest Obina, Netherlands. Holisa Felix, Netherlands. Obi. Bet Obi. Draw game. Okay. Ebukamwoye, Netherlands. Hulelunakeze, Netherlands. Netherlands. David Michael, Netherlands. Pascal Kelvin, Netherlands. Nandani Neneku, Netherlands. Yes, we know they've been tipped to win the competition by one man, Onyenugu Uku. I don't know what he was talking about. But you must know that Sweden are not smiling at all. This Sweden, Makwa, above all. Honestly. So please, everybody, Netherlands. Ikebunam Chukwu Emeka Sunday, Netherlands. Rapalu Chuku Daniel, Netherlands. How about some Tonya Kuala, Sweden? Gian Pablo Marco said both teams to score. Wisdom Prince, Netherlands to win. Uchechi Jesse, Kennedy, Netherlands to win. Chooks, who did, said 2-2 draw. Essence draw there too. Tomoski Mario said Antonio Langa must score. I see you, my brother. Ezemba Obina, Netherlands to win. Quality standard, Netherlands to win. Victor said Sweden to win. Obi Okonkwo, Sweden to win. Team I find Sweden to win. Well, ladies and gentlemen, more people have gone for Netherlands to win. And I too think Netherlands will win. Heriko No, who also thinks so. He said Netherlands to win or draw. Ifanyi Chukwu Emeka said Netherlands would definitely win that game. All right, write it down. It's going to be a cracker. Please don't miss that game for anything. But at the end of the day, the Netherlands will beat or draw against Sweden. That game will happen 6 p.m. Nigerian time tomorrow. Now to the cracker of all crackers. To the cracker of all crackers. My poor crackers, or they call Umubiskita and Ata. You're talking about sugar. But no FIFA, cracker,

This one is firecracker. Ivory Coast versus the most successful team in the World Cup when it comes to European teams. Second most successful team behind Brazil in World Cup history. I'm talking about the country Kai Kaindinsuka plays for. The country Florian Wies plays for. German Musiala plays for. They are called the German machines. Germany versus Ivory Coast. Germany scored 7 goals against Curaçao, but don't forget, all just Curaçao. And then when they are past it, they even equalized before Germany ran riot. Scored 6 goals in quick succession to send Curaçao. Ivory Coast, on the other hand, shot down one of the dark horses of the competition. Talking about Ecuador, Hamad Diallo came from the bench and performed the miracle. Germany versus Ivory Coast. What do you think will happen? The Crystal Garden Estate, Heineken, Unonusapolice. You know, you guys are going to flourish as much as any Germany got flourishing at this match. Like if I got by Ivory Coast, two can you know remember. Thank you, Crystal Garden Estate. What are people saying? Very quickly, Leon Anugo said, Germany to win. Clean boy, Jariba, Germany to win. Eke Gunasimado, Eke, Germany to win. Honyimu Asandi Chelsea, Germany to win. Prince Obinna said he's going to end in a draw. Jean Pablo Marco, Germany to win or draw. Hoba Somto Nyakwolo, Germany to win. Michael David, Germany to win. Enuji Maximo Sifanyi, Germany to win. Obio Konkwa, Germany to win. Hebu Kangwoye, Germany to win. Chinedu Gochuku, Germany to win. Olisa Felix, Germany to win. Ifanyi Chukwa Mekase, Germany must win. Ida Donatu said, call to the Ivory Coast. Nalu man. Hamuchu wa Germany to win. Ile Bunam, Germany to win. Sopli Chukwokoye, Germany to win. Don Peter, Germany to win. Quality Standard, Germany to win. Eriko, no, who Germany to win? Ladies and gentlemen, write it down. I'm Amnoy Hogger, but Alu Emegunda, Ivory Coast. Germany to win or draw. Okay, I did draw. Here, Kweskwebu, straight win. It's supposed to be a straight win. Let's go with straight. Can Ivory Coast draw? Ivory Coast, I got bomb draw. Please, if you're watching live, they go do. Will it be straight win? Okay, I got for straight win. Ebuka said straight win. Ebuka John said straight win. Patrick Ifediba. Patrick Ifediba. Mbobuna. In a opposite. Everybody saying Germany will win. You're saying Ivory Coast to win. OG said straight win for Germany. Okay. Heke Gona said straight win for. Okay. Ike Tukugebre straight win for Germany. All right. Honey Moa straight win for Germany. Quality Standard straight win for Germany. Okay, let's go. Germany straight win. Kankabueba and they win or draw. Germany straight win. Biko kwa. Have Biko school ununu down. Kanda Melia unu. I beg. Germany straight win against Ivory Coast. That game will happen 9 p.m. Nigerian time tomorrow. Tomorrow is the 20th of June. But it's Saturday. Then very early Sunday morning. This is an easy game to predict. Ecuador versus Curaçao. The Ecuador that lost to Ivory Coast. Houteha. They are supposed to be one of the best teams coming from South America, if you take away Brazil and Argentina. So, in this game against Curaçao, when we kill 9, if I don't tell me who's going to win, tell me by how many goals will Ecuador beat Curaçao? Just give us a scoreline prediction. Ecuador versus Curaçao, 1 a.m. Sunday morning. With the richest man alive, feel the joy in the air. Gaza Rickson said Ecuador 5-0. Quality Standard Ecuador 2-0. Luke Nzalo Ecuador 7-0. OJ Gentle, what are you talking about? Ebu Kangwoye said Ecuador 4-0. Sopolo Okoye Ecuador, who beat them. Silly. Olisa Felix 4-0. Enuji 3-0. Hulelunakeze 3-0. Okoye Celestin 5-0. Joe Chukwudi 3-0. Think it will be more than 3. Moniz Ice 3-0. Honyumu Asandi Chelsea 4-0. I think I'm leaning towards 4, 5-0. Ile Ebunam Chukwemeka 5-0. Regenesis 4-0. Ike Chukwu Gabriel Loba 4-0.
Ebuka John 4-0. Nexi Young 4-0. Eric Onowu 3-0. Or 3-5 Kide. Chinedu Ugochukwu said Ecuador will surely win. If they win, he will make 75,000. Chetana my title will 7,005. Rapolu Chukwu said Ecuador to win 3-0. Elam John Chukwu the Ecuador to win 3-1. How can Curaçao score? Amuchuwa 4-1. Okay. Write it down, ladies and gentlemen. Ecuador straight win. Okay, Kaidegodia straight win. Mame Loza. Then Ecuador 4 or 5, and then 4-5-0 for common, ordinary, simple Curaçao.

1 a.m. on Sunday morning, then 5 a.m. 5 a.m. on Sunday. When the Marigana Quadi Joker 5:30, Moka 6:30. Tunisia will take on Japan. Tunisia versus Japan. The Tunisia, Sweden disgraced them in the first game, 5-1. The Japan, well, Japan, I can see Japan over in the first match. How? Hello, Zonamo, Alu Memo. Japan, yes, Japan drew 2-2 against Netherlands, as Yoku. So now it is Tunisia versus Japan. Tunisia will lose. Nda Amara Bobo. They will lose. But the question is, by how many goals will Japan beat them? Or do you think they can get a draw? Or do you think Tunisia can surprise the world? This is difficult for me to call. I'm not going to predict anything here. Oh dear, Kanji Amokwa. I'm going to leave this one to you guys watching live. Patrick Vadiba said it's going to be a 2-2 draw. Leon Anugo said Japan to win 2-0. Sweden, ask him, Tunisia versus Japan. Tunisia versus Japan. Quality Standard said Tunisia to lose 2-1. Hemuji Maximus, Japan to win that game. Chigozie King, Japan to win. Hebukangoye, Japan to win. Hiketu Gabriel Obadi, Japan straight win. Regenesis, Japan straight win. Olisa Felix, Japan straight win. Obasom to Japan straight win. Chibundu Anuforo, Japan 3-4 versus Tunisia 2. Rapolo Chukwudaniel, Japan straight win. Moniz Ice, Japan 4-0. Ikebundu Chukwuemeka, Japan 2-0. Innocent Madu said it's going to be a 1-1 draw. Chukwu Kobiekwe, Japan 4-0. Chooks, who did? Japan 2-0. Okay? Nobody's giving Tunisia a chance. But please add a draw there, Adia Mama. Japan to win or draw against common, ordinary, simple Tunisia.

then by 5 p.m., they disappointed us in their first game. Everybody in this world, including everybody in Cape Verde, placed a bet that they will beat Cape Verde. Cape Verde made their debut in this World Cup, their first ever World Cup appearance, a country of 530,000 people. They got a draw against Spain. I just remembered. Ladies and gentlemen, let me say this. Somebody actually placed a bet that Cape Verde will win. No, Cape Verde will get a draw. The person, according to what I heard, earned almost $4 million. I'm telling you, I don't know how much he used to place the bet. Because nobody saw it coming. This is Spain versus Saudi Arabia. Spain versus Saudi Arabia. Ladies and gentlemen, Afuronya call. Spain, Madukwa in their first game. But Spain must beat Saudi Arabia. This one, whether the devil wants it or not. Saudi Arabia in their first game surprised everybody. They played 1-1 against Uruguay. Saudi Arabia, they drew 1-1 against Uruguay. But they can't do anything in this one. Just give us a scoreline prediction. Don't worry about whether Spain will win or not. We know Spain must beat them. Ogelu 5, that's the question. Spain, they don't have a striker. Up front, they have a midfielder, Mikel Oyarzabal. I pray their manager will play Mikel Merino there. He's a good false nine. Because the entire Spain, they don't have a striker. They don't have a striker. But they have quality players everywhere you look, including Lamine Yamal. So what do you think will happen? Chico Ziyeking said 4-1 for Spain. Thiago Precious, Spain straight win. George Wood is Spain 4-1. Ike Bunam Chukwemeka, Spain straight win. Destiny of Spain 3-0. Ike Chukwebrel about Spain straight win. Prince Ekwe, Spain to win 7-0. Okoye Celestin, Spain to keep a clean sheet. Ebu Kangoye, Spain 4-0. Hule Lunakeza, Spain 3-1. Gaza Eriksen, Spain 4-0. Pascal Kevin, Spain 7-0. Jean Pablo Marcos, Spain 4-1. Hutechi Justice, Spain 5-0. Hoji Jantudo, Spain 2-0. Sao Paulo Okoye, Spain straight win. Eric Onoo, Spain 4-0. Kabi Kelvin. Okay, you're not talking football. China Samuel Quest, Spain 3-1. Olisa Felix, Spain 5-0. Moniz Ai, Spain 6-0. Haka Chukwuabugu, Spain 2-0. Elom John Chukwudi, Spain 2-0. Dom Prief, Spain 5-1. Ladies and gentlemen, Spain will not concede. Write it down. Spain, Amenya Hagol. Saudi Arabia will not score against Spain. Take it to the bank. Spain, straight win against common, ordinary, simple.

Obosioka, 5 p.m. Nigerian time on Sunday. Very, very beautiful game. And then by 8 p.m. on Sunday, Belgium versus Iran. Afronya call. Belgium versus Iran. What do you think will happen in this game? Belgium played a 1-1 draw against Egypt. Iran played a 2-2 draw against New Zealand. But this time, Belgium will stand and be counted. Trust me. Belgium versus Iran. What do you think will happen in this fixture? Ladies and gentlemen, I expect Belgium to finish these guys. Thibaut Courtois in goal. Yori Tielemans on Obaba ball. Amadou Onana, defensive midfielder. Kevin De Bruyne, attacking midfielder. Leandro Ifeanyi Trossard, Nwa Arsenal from the left. Right, Jeremy Doku. Ballo Kale. Charles Catalari, out and out striker. Obim Nagwam no matter Gelu 4-0. And nobody born Iran. How Iran managed to score two goals against New Zealand beats my imagination. Give me a scoreline prediction very quickly. Uba Hygienu said Belgium to win. Hamuchu wa Belgium 3-1. Kung-Fu Tello Belgium to win. Harinzu Katuku Belgium straight win 3-0. Moses Osando Belgium 3-1. Dumpeef Belgium 4-2. Chigozie Kings Belgium to win 4-0. Eric Ono, who said Belgium will win 2-1. Andrew Emmanuel, Belgium to win, straight win. Destiny of Belgium to win 2-0. Mickey Benz, Belgium to win 4-1. How about some Tonyekwelu, Belgium to win, straight win. Hido Donatus, Belgium straight win. Pascal Calvin, Belgium, straight win. Kevin De Bruyne to score. That's a good one. Moscow Milano, Belgium to win. Hekedon Biggie, Belgium to win. Santino Foam, Belgium to win 3-0. Honimu Asani Chelsea said 3-1 in favor of Belgium. Haka Chukwu Abugu, Belgium to win 3-0. Ilebunam Chukwu Emeka Sunday, straight win for Belgium. Joe Chukwu, the Belgium to win 2-0. Tumoski Manuel. Okay.

Great win against Common Ordinary St. Paul Iran. Belgium, straight win against Common Ordinary St. Paul Iran.

We have another cracker. Uruguay versus Cape Verde. In the Cape Verde, you guys were lucky, yo. In that first game, you were lucky. Well, your goalkeeper pulled some super saves. Please, if you're watching me live, check how many followers the Cape Verde goalkeeper has on Instagram right now. That's Diaz Vocinha. The president of America, Donald Trump, single-handedly paid for Vocinha's mother to come to America to watch her son in the second game. After he did what he did in the first game. This guy had 40-something thousand followers on social media. 1 hour after he finished that game, he had more than 4 million followers. The last time I checked, he was on 7-point-something million on Instagram. Wow. Michael said, it, man, that Vocinha is now on 13 million. Somebody was on 40,000 before the World Cup. He made saves against Spain, and he got to 4 million. Somebody's just saying he's on 13 million right now. Imagine how fast your life can change for the better. I'm telling you. Who told you just said, yes, it's true, it's 13 million. Hey, Chesumelaebele. This guy is now a millionaire. Remember, he doesn't have a football club. He's not attached to any club. He's 40 years old, Okagwenka. And look at how well God is blessing him. So what are people saying? This game will happen 11 p.m. Nigerian time over Siuka. Uruguay versus Cape Verde. Let's go. Hida Donatu said straight win for Uruguay. Uba Hygienu straight win for Uruguay. Obi Lawrence said Uruguay straight win. Carlos Samuel Uruguay to draw 2-2 against Cape Verde. Kung Fu Teller said Cape Verde to win 2-1. Guys, wake from thy slumber. Leon Anugo said Uruguay to win. Okoye Celeste in Uruguay straight win. Gaza Eriksen Uruguay straight win. Ebu Kamoye, Uruguay straight win. Heke Gunners and Madueke, Uruguay straight win. Santiago Foam, Uruguay to play 1-1. Don't worry, Cape Verde will not score. Helom John, Chukwudi, Uruguay to win 2-1. Ebu Kamoye, Uruguay straight win. Honyimua Sandy Chelsea, Uruguay straight win. Chidi Mbolo, Uruguay straight win. Moses Osondo said he has 30 million followers now, but Uruguay will win. Eric Ono, who said it's going to be 1-1 draw, are you sure? Here, Abukwa Cape Verde, Hamakwa Ababol. Hosita Chukuma, Uruguay, okay, draw, wow. Destiny of 4, Uruguay, 2-0 win. Okay, write it down. Uruguay. To win or draw, I don't trust these Cape Verde people, though. They can just go there, park the bus, and get another draw. Against common, ordinary, simple Cape Verde. We have one more game to go. And that's a game that will happen 2 a.m. Monday morning. Remember, Fan Zone will start by 1 on Monday. You know, the next games after this one will be Argentina, Austria, France, Iraq, Norway, Senegal, and Jordan, Algeria. But the game I'm talking about is New Zealand versus Egypt. New Zealand versus Egypt. I already told you, Belgium played 1-1 draw with Egypt. And of course, Iran played 2-2 draw with New Zealand. Now, it's the turn of Egypt up against New Zealand. And remember, Egypt has never won a game. In any World Cup, they have appeared in 3 World Cups. They have not won a game at all. They have drawn many and lost around 4. So, what do you think? Will Mo Salah and Omar Mamouche get their first World Cup win against New Zealand? That game will happen too. Chinchemototo on Monday morning. What are people saying? Heke Gunners and Madueke said straight win for Egypt. Quality standard said New Zealand 2, Egypt 2. Leon Anugo said Egypt to win or draw. Honyimua Sani Charles, Egypt to win or draw. China Zamo Kwa, Egypt to win or draw. Okay. Ike Chukwu Gabriel. Oh, Oba, Egypt to win. Gaza Eriksen, Egypt to win. Oba Somto, Egypt to win. Okoye Selection, Egypt to win. Oba Hygienus, Egypt to win. Carlos Samuel, Egypt to win. Moses Osondo, Egypt to win. Destiny of Four, Egypt to win. Ebu Kamoye, Egypt to win. Justice Oz, Egypt to win. Sopolo Koye.
Okay? You're saying something about Bruno Fernandes. Don't worry, when the time comes, I'll be able to see your comment, but you have to send it again. Senior boy, my man, Egypt to win. Hebuka John, Egypt to win. Moscow Milano, Egypt to win. Ladies and gentlemen, write it down. It's as clear as daylight. Egypt to win or draw against New Zealand.

of games. Let's go over all our predictions one last time. Put your money where your mouth is. If you cash out, it's all on temper. USA to win or draw against Australia. Morocco to win or draw against Scotland. Brazil, straight win against Haiti. I'm going for 5-0 for Brazil. Turkey, win or draw against Paraguay. Netherlands, win or draw against Sweden. Germany, straight win against Ivory Coast. Ecuador, straight win against Curaçao. But I'm going for 4-0 or 5-0. For Ecuador, Japan win or draw against Tunisia, Spain straight win against Saudi Arabia, Belgium straight win against Iran, Uruguay win or draw against Cape Verde, and of course Egypt win or draw against New Zealand. It is what it is. It's now time to read from you. If you're watching me live, just go to the comment section. Tell us your name, the football club you're supporting, your location, and tell us the out of all these fixtures, which game are you looking forward to? Which game do you think will shock the world? You already had a lot of people saying this team will win. This, which result will be the most shocking for you out of these 12 games coming up this weekend? And of course, which games are you looking forward to? If you watched any of the games yesterday and very early this morning, feel free to come on board. Let's talk about them. It is you and you alone from now till 3 p.m. My page is Huge Man Page. Huge Man Page. Huge is spelled H-U-G-E. Man, M-A-N. Page, P-A-G-E. Please search for the one with 138,000 followers. That's the right one. Once you get there, click that follow button. Click the like button. And of course, scroll down, do the needful in the comment section under the live stream. If you want your voices heard, the phone line is simple. 090-3597-0907-3594-4777. My name is Ifeanyi Orakwe, the hugest man alive. I am the walking, talking soccer statistics. Hard part of predicting, you can walk one. I'm sure I'm going to be here with you till 3 on your boss. Hello, I'm hanging there, please.

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ladies and gentlemen, just to bring to your notice, the 2026-2027 Premier League season fixtures is out. 2026, that's next season's Premier League fixtures, is out. Newly promoted Coventry City will play the season opener against the current champions of the Premier League, Arsenal, at the Ashburton Grove, the Emirates Stadium. That game will happen on the 21st of August. It's on Friday night, 8 in Akwa Kunabani. Chai! Just calm down after the World Cup. We'll do a proper preview of next season. Coventry City, Akabogote. After the first round of games, we're going to the bottom of the table because Arsenal can have a 5 or 6-0. Arsenal will be at home against Common Ordinary Simple Coventry City in the very first game of next season. And of course, Manchester United will travel to newly promoted Hull City. Oh, yes. Man United versus Hull City. That will happen on Saturday, 22nd of August. If you're a Man United fan, I believe you're very happy with this fixture. It's good to start small, you know, especially when a lot of players are going to join your team. Because so many, many players who join the Manchester United team, you know, this summer, right? You're going to the MKM Stadium, the home of Hull City, to play your first Premier League game there. That's on Saturday, 22nd of August. And of course, kind of big boys, I don't want to go into all the fixtures. Manchester City will play AFC Bournemouth. Manchester City will play AFC Bournemouth. That's him. Okay, on Sunday, sorry, that game will happen on Sunday. 2 p.m. Nigerian time. And of course, Newcastle United at the St. James Park will host Liverpool. First game of the season, Sunday, 23rd of August. Hulusia Monday, we see our first London derby. That's West London derby. Chelsea versus Fulham at Craven Cottage. I cannot wait. All right, it's time to read your comments and, of course, take your calls. Give us that call, 090-3594-4777. Or send us a comment under the live stream on my Facebook page.

watching live from Lagos. Thank you very much, Uche. God bless you for reporting live. Quality Standard said, good day, Huji. Chisom Mo Salah, watching live from Mbuko Bosi. He copy, that's a Liverpool fan. Said, Huji, you don't chop? Oh, yes. He said, for the games, said he's looking forward to Cape Verde versus Uruguay. He called it Vosina, that's the goalkeeper of Cape Verde. Okay? And Uruguay. All right? Well, you didn't tell us your own expectation. What do you think? And Cape Verde shock Uruguay? He said, to know the end result, to know whether the 40-year-old goalkeeper and his mom will get another millions of followers and lots of free gifts from our guy, U.S. President Donald Trump. Get away from the international matches, Hugie. The EPL fixtures is out. My team, Liverpool, will kick up their campaign at St. James Park. I just talked about it right now. He said, RB Leipzig have rejected £100 million offer for Yann Diomande. Don't worry, my brother. After the World Cup, these transfers will start making sense. He said, for him, Liverpool would walk out fast from the deal. He's overrated and overhyped. Only dribbling like Jeremy Doku, with little or poor goals and assist contribution, said that is

Okay, said Hitman, what's your TikTok handle? Don't worry, my brother, I'll tell you much later. Andrew Kevin Senior said, meanwhile, there's a club in Switzerland called Young Boys, and even their female team is called Young Boys Women.

0: Alexia from the first person on the phone line. Hello, good afternoon to you. Name and location. Hello? Oh, hello, Weto, I'm struggling to hear you. Can you hear me now?
1: Yeah. How are you?
0: Okay, Mwelibe.
1: Yeah, Mwelibe.
0: Okay, you're welcome. From whom about them?
1: Yes,
0: sir. You're welcome. My United fan.
1: Forever.
0: First of all, congratulations. Your first game is an easy game against Hull City, away from home. So, what do you know? Well, why, my brother? Oroga Benjina, Joshua Zegzia, and Weniru.
1: So, I am about 5-0.
0: All right. Which of these fixtures are you looking forward to this weekend? We have 12 games in the World Cup from now till Fan Zone Monday.
1: Yes. This is Spain and Belgium. I'm looking forward to those two games.
0: Spain versus Saudi Arabia. Spain or Saudi Arabia. When you're eligible, I focus on Saudi 5-0.
1: Hey, man, even how about against them that one? Maybe we're going to have to end up back again. After that,
0: then Belgium, kwesi meli Iran, Iran, and Ababo, and Ababo, and Iran.
1: Belgium,
0: all right, because Germany, Ivory Coast, can you feel?
1: Oh, it's a quick man. Ivory Coast, we got a good team.
0: How will I do?
1: Well, I give them to Germany 2-1. No, it's a quick kill. It don't be easy like that, though. It don't be easy.
0: Brazil, I have won Haiti 5-0.
1: Thank God.
0: Now, mind you, Magini. Manchester United. All right, thank you so much. Well, Ibe, I appreciate you. Andrew Kevin Senior said, okay, the one I talked about, Switzerland. Paul Onyeka said, good afternoon to you. He said, God bless Apiencia Fan Zone. Said, he's blessed with, free World Cup, what? Are you? I don't understand. Are you in America watching the World Cup live or what? Uleruna Keza said, Secretary General, Liverpool fans, he's watching live from, the burial of late Mrs. Aguno Kwara in Akokwa. She was a Chelsea fan. May her soul rest in peace. Amen, my brother. Thank you very much. He said, the African teams, please wake up. Make Africa proud, except South Africa. UFO Standard said, good afternoon to you. Says he's an Arsenal fan from Benue State. But watching live from Asabadeltu State, he said the game that will be a big surprise will be Sweden game. Okay, he said, because he thinks Sweden will win. Wow. You think Sweden can win Netherlands, the tournament favorite? Chooks, who did? Said, good day, Ozibundu. I'm Chooks, watching live from Yoranam. He said, he's a Barcelona fan. For today, he said, he's very interested in Morocco versus Scotland game coming up by 11, Emmanuel Sia. And he sees Morocco winning convincingly well. Hello.
2: Good afternoon, sir.
0: Yeah, good to have you. What's your name?
2: My name is Papa Chelsea, Mr. Obinna.
0: Mr. Obinna, from... okay. Go ahead.
2: Hello?
0: You're calling from where?
2: I'm calling from Boromi, Onitsha.
0: Oh, Boromi Hospital here. Hello, I can hear you. Don't worry, Mr. Chelsea.
2: Okay, because we thank God for the draw of next Premier League.
0: Yes.
2: Everything come out very good for us.
0: But your first game is Fulham. Your first game is against Fulham.
2: Against Fulham, we win that match.
0: Okay.
2: To make our first start.
0: Okay. Now we have games coming up in the World Cup. A lot of games. I don't know which one you want. The African fixtures: Morocco versus Scotland, Germany versus Ivory Coast. Go ahead.
2: That is very particular match. Egypt and which country did that?
0: Egypt and New Zealand.
2: New Zealand, correct. Egypt will win that match 2-0.
0: Cape Verde is another African country coming up against Uruguay.
2: Cape Verde. I know that it will not be 1-1 or goalless draw.
0: Is that a 0 draw?
2: Yes. That is my prediction for that.
0: Tunisia versus Japan. Unko, can Tunisia do anything against Japan?
2: Japan is a very strong side. Oh.
0: Very, very strong.
2: Very strong.
0: Yes, sir.
2: But I gave it to Japan anyway.
0: Tunisia have been very poor. All right, Ivory Coast versus Germany. This is the most difficult for all the African teams this weekend.
2: Ivory Coast, we beat them all. I'm telling you.
0: Ivory Coast can beat Germany, sir.
2: Yes, I believe.
0: Wow. Morocco versus Scotland, Uncle.
2: Which country are you talking
0: about? Morocco versus Scotland.
2: Morocco versus Scotland, anywhere? And the same unpredictable match is that.
0: Okay.
2: But I give it to Scotland anyway.
0: All right. Thank you very much. I appreciate you, sir. God bless you for calling. Promise Ekwe said good afternoon to you, sir. Huge man. And Promise, United fan, watching live from Machine Park. Newe. Sir, he's looking forward to the France and Germany's matches. Is France playing this weekend? My dear brother, Mbanunu. France will not play until... I guess the France Gabo Zo. Yeah, edition of France. Yeah, France is playing on Monday. And France will play Iraq. You can imagine. France versus Iraq. Kylian Mbappe will score 4 goals in that game, I'm telling you. Yeah. Heke Gona said Czech Republic fall everybody hand yesterday. Said why couldn't they beat South Africa so that they can go back to top to protect. Okay, thank you very much. Pascal Kevin said good afternoon to you, Sahiji. I'm Jigozie James from Adazienu. Hey, Man City fan, he said, please, between Kevin De Bruyne, Luka Modric and Mohamed Salah, bench one, start one, and sell one. My dear brother, this is your question. Simply means that with all due respect, you don't know your football very well. Kevin De Bruyne is an attacking midfielder. Luka Modric, an attacking midfielder, so stroke central midfielder. Mo Salah is a right winger. So how can I play the three of them in the same positions? See? That's where the problem was for you, my brother. Don't worry. Let's continue. Ezebu Nafa from Ibuku said he's watching live from Obogu. Said he's Ezebu Nye Chelsea. He's enjoying the show. He said, but why? Why did they put Chelsea's match on Monday? Sahiji, let me ask you. Is Nicolas Jackson coming back? You asked two questions. Number one, you're playing on Monday because you were very loquacious last season. Once you have no business in Europe, no Conference League, no UEFA Europa League, no Champions League, your game will become a Monday night draw, which was what Nwelibe was talking about. That's answer to the first question. Second question, Nicolas Jackson. Remember, you treated him very poorly last summer. You treated him, you threw that guy away. He didn't want to leave. And when you forced him, he was already on the plane when you called him back. Very disrespectful. He's going to come back because I don't see Bayern Munich retaining him. Right? And you need him now more than ever. So it's time to start with your apologies. Gaza Eriksson said, "Huge man, I'm just looking forward to Brazil winning their first game." Me too. I believe they're going to beat Haiti 5-0. Hello.
3: Hello.
0: Good afternoon to you. Name and location.
3: Good afternoon, sir.
0: Thank you very much.
3: Aguleri,
0: all right. You sound like Onye Chelsea.
3: Even a joke for. Give me the gun and bring the gun. I'm in the pass when you are holding the hook. You are in the hook. Oh, I'm going to make them over here. Look at the looking for the hammer. I don't know.
0: I can't hear you well, sir. I'm sorry. Stella Prinska said, "Good afternoon to you, sir.

0: I'm an Arsenal fan. Watch a live from Mbaw. He said he thinks the fixtures will favour Arsenal. He said he might win the Premier League again. What do you mean it will favour Arsenal? Everybody's going to play everybody. It's a 20 league tournament. Everybody will play everybody. The same Coventry City Arsenal will play first. Every other person will play them much later. So nothing is favoring Arsenal. Said and Chelsea will start on Monday night. Oh yes, welcome to Monday night football. Chinedu Victor said he's Kingsley watching live from Asaba. He's a Liverpool fan. We appreciate you, my brother. Thank you very much. Hello.
1: Hello.
0: Yeah, good afternoon to you, sir. Name and location.
1: My name is James Shepard from...
0: Wow. Chinedu Victor, I've taken yours before. Jean Pablo Umar, who said he's watching live from Port Harcourt. He's supporting Argentina in this World Cup because of Lionel Messi. It's all good. Let's see how far they can go. Josita Chukuma said he's watching live from Palma de Mallorca. That's my United fan all the way from Spain. He said he's wishing all the African teams to do well, except in the South Africa, Ndiokwa. Dominic Cyprian said his architect, CY, watching live from Elabel Hotel, Asaba, said Arsenal all the way. He's watching for the end of the World Cup when Lionel Messi will be crowned. No, my dear brother. It's not even good for football for Argentina to win the World Cup again. You know how many teams in this World Cup? 48. And Argentina that won it in 2022, you want them to win it again. You know, since 1990, nobody has won the World Cup back-to-back. Nobody. Even in the 80s, what am I talking about? 82, Italy. 78 was Argentina. 82, Italy. 86, Argentina. 90, West Germany. 94, Brazil won it. 98, Zinedine Zidane's France. 2002, Brazil won it. 2006, Germany won it. 2010, Spain won it. 2014, Germany won it. 2006, Italy won it. Yes, Germany 2006, Italy won it. 2010, South Africa. 2014, Germany. 2018, France. 2022, Argentina. Nobody has won it back to back. From 1976, at least. I can't remember from 74 to 70 and all that. I think Brazil won it back-to-back, 70 and 74. You know, from 1978 and now, nobody have won the World Cup back-to-back. So, don't worry, Argentina cannot win it again. Meanwhile, what else do you want for Messi to prove? What else? Messi has done everything. You want him to win another World Cup, Kagini Weme, so that you banter Ronaldo. But now, forget it. In fact, I even want them to lose their next two games and leave the World Cup. Kamadine Aleanga, win the Argentina. Very important. Let's continue very quickly, ladies and gentlemen. You have a standard. The Arsenal fan from Benue State. I think I've taken yours before. Okay. Hello. Good afternoon to you. Name and location.
2: Hello.
0: Yeah, good to have you. What's your name, sir? Yeah, I celebrate you, sir. What's your name? All right, Emmy, you know, the noisy, please. Move away from the noisy background. Yeah, your first match next season, but Chelsea versus Fulham on Monday night. You're looking forward to this weekend. I'm with 12 matches from now till fan zone on Monday.
2: Very much,
0: Onendi. France, I'm about till Monday night. We're talking about Morocco, Scotland, Brazil, Haiti, Netherlands. In fact, Germany, Ivory Coast. Can you check Emily? Germany, Ivory Coast. Tunisia, Japan, Unko. Cape Verde versus Uruguay. In the Cape Verde versus Uruguay. Egypt, okay. All right, thank you very much. I appreciate you big time. I see MFO Alexander. He said, good afternoon to you. He said, England is the team to watch in this competition. He said, seriously, the kind of freedom the coach gave those players made them look sharp. Hello.
1: Hello, good afternoon.
0: Thank you very much. What's your name?
1: My name is Jean Sheffer from Oguashi.
0: From Oguashi. You sound like an Arsenal fan.
1: No, I'm a Chelsea fan.
0: Okay. Welcome to Monday Night Football, sir. Hello?
1: Morocco. We win.
0: First of all, Chelsea. I'm talking about Chelsea's first game next season in the Premier League. It's a Monday against Fulham, 23rd of August.
1: Okay, Chelsea win that game 3-0.
0: All right, thank you very much. So let's go to all the games coming up this weekend, especially the African teams. Morocco versus Scotland.
1: Morocco win that game 2-1.
0: Germany, Ivory Coast.
1: They will play 2-2 draw.
0: Germany, Ivory Coast, 2-2 draw.
1: Yes.
0: Tunisia, can they do anything against Japan?
1: They are out already. They don't know what to do again.
0: Cape Verde, the small team against Uruguay.
1: They will end 1-1 draw.
0: Another draw for Cape Verde.
1: Yes.
0: Egypt versus New Zealand.
1: Egypt to win that game 3-1.
0: Finally, Netherlands versus Sweden.
1: Netherlands will win that game 4-1.
0: Can Brazil score up to 5 against Haiti? Can Brazil, maybe. Brazil, can they score up to 5 against Haiti?
1: Yes, more than 5.
0: I expect that too. Thank you very much, my brother. I appreciate you for calling. Chijoke Oguaju. Okay, thanks so much for your comment. You didn't tell us where you're watching from. OJ Dean said his farm, OJ, pharmacist from Orca. Appreciate you, my brother. Said he's wishing Portugal to win the World Cup. And he wants Portugal to play Argentina in the final. That will be a spectacle to behold. Thank you very much, my brother. MF Alexander said good afternoon to you. And said to him, England is the team to, okay. He's the guy that talked about the freedom Thomas Tuchel gave to the English boys. Andrew Emmanuel, watching live from Orca. He said, UG, is it true that Arsenal will be swapping Victor Gyokeres for Julian Alvarez? I don't know where you guys get these things from. Did Fabrizio Romano say this? Do you know what it entails? He just signed Victor Gyokeres. He gave him 4 or 5 years contract. He played one season. And then you're swapping him with Julian Alvarez, who Real Madrid came to buy with 150 million euros. And they said no. What kind of business is that? How are you going to, who's going to give who money? Okay, why are you bringing Julian Alvarez and take away Victor? How much did you buy Victor Gyokeres? So how much will you now pay Atletico Madrid? Some of this news, when you read it sometimes, that's, you ask yourself some questions. Also, for Emmanuel said, is a man from Amoba Fish too. He said the Cape Verde goalkeeper, Vosina, currently has 14 million followers on Instagram. 14 million. That's super massive. Daniel Dan Jamu Jacomus, Real Madrid fan, watching live from Onitsha. Appreciate you, my brother. Thank you very much. Said we are doing an awesome job here. Oh, All thanks to you, sir. Appreciate. Said he's a Charles fan. Kenne from Onitsha. Appreciate you. He bought Charles Ike Chukwu from Aba. Said he's an Arsenal fan. Say congratulations to Mexico for qualifying for the round of 32.

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ladies and gentlemen, at this point, I must celebrate all of you for listening to the show. Thank you for your awesome participation, for all the calls, all the comments on social media. Appreciate you all. Don't forget to watch as many games as you can. We have 12 games coming up from tonight to Fan Zone on Monday, so watch as many as possible. When we come on Monday, I'll do the review of all reviews. Breakdown minute-by-minute analysis of all the major fixtures, and then we'll preview the games that will come up on Monday. Until Monday, same time, same station, be the best you can be. My name remains Ifeanyi Orakwe, the hugest man alive. Bye-bye.

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1: The Chaplet of Divine Mercy. In the name of the Father, and of the Son, and of the Holy Spirit.
2: Amen.
1: Our Father, who art in heaven, hallowed be thy name. Thy kingdom come, thy will be done, on earth as it is in heaven.
2: Give us this day our daily bread, and forgive us our trespasses, as we forgive those who trespass against us. And lead us not into temptation, but deliver us from evil.
1: Hail Mary, full of grace, the Lord is with you. Blessed are you among women, and blessed is the fruit of your womb, Jesus.
2: Holy Mary, Mother of God, pray for us sinners, now and at the hour of our death. Amen.
1: I believe in God, the Father Almighty, creator of heaven and earth. I believe in Jesus Christ, his only Son, our Lord. He was conceived by the power of the Holy Spirit and born of the Virgin Mary. He suffered under Pontius Pilate, was crucified, died, and was buried. He descended to the dead. On the third day he rose again. He ascended into heaven and is seated at the right hand of the Father. He will come again to judge the living and the dead.
2: I believe in the Holy Spirit, the Holy Catholic Church, the communion of saints, the forgiveness of sins, the resurrection of the body, and the life everlasting. Amen.
3: Eternal Father, I offer you the body and blood, soul and divinity, of your dearly beloved Son, our Lord Jesus Christ.
2: In atonement for our sins and those of the whole world,
3: for the sake of his sorrowful passion,
2: have mercy on us and on the whole world.
3: For the sake of his sorrowful passion,
2: have mercy on us and on the whole world.
3: For the sake of his sorrowful passion,
2: have mercy on us and on the whole world.
3: For the sake of his sorrowful passion,
2: have mercy on us and on the whole world.
3: For the sake of his sorrowful passion,
2: have mercy on us and on the whole world.
3: For the sake of his sorrowful passion,
2: have mercy on us and on the whole world.
3: For the sake of his sorrowful passion,
2: have mercy on us and on the whole world.
3: For the sake of his sorrowful passion,
2: have mercy on us and on the whole world.
3: For the sake of his sorrowful passion,
2: have mercy on us and on the whole world.
3: For the sake of his sorrowful passion,
2: have mercy on us and on the whole world.
1: Holy God, Holy Mighty One, Holy Immortal One,
2: have mercy on us and on the whole world.
1: Holy God, Holy Mighty One, Holy Immortal One,
2: have mercy on us and on the whole world.
1: Holy God, Holy Mighty One, Holy Immortal One,
2: have mercy on us and on the whole world.
1: Eternal God,
2: in whom mercy is endless, and the treasury of compassion inexhaustible, look kindly upon us, and increase your mercy in us, that in difficult moments

0: greatly merciful God, infinite goodness, today all mankind calls out from the abyss of its misery to your mercy, to your compassion, O God. And it is with its mighty voice of misery that it cries out, gracious God, do not reject the prayer of this earth's exiles. O Lord, goodness beyond our understanding, who are acquainted with our misery through and through, and know that by our own power we cannot ascend to you. We implore you, anticipate us with your grace, and keep on increasing your mercy in us, that we may faithfully do your holy will all through our life and at death's hour. Let the omnipotence of your mercy shield us from the darts of our salvation's enemies, that we may with confidence as your children await your final coming, that day known to you alone. And we expect to obtain everything promised us by Jesus, in spite of all of our wretchedness. For Jesus is our hope. Through his merciful heart, as through an open gate, we pass through to heaven.
1: May the divine mercy accompany you. May the divine mercy lead you. May the divine mercy take care of you all the days of your life. And may Almighty God bless you, the Father, and the Son, and the Holy Spirit. Amen.
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My name is Somto Okafor. Thank you for joining.

On our top stories this evening, President Bola Tinubu has directed the immediate and permanent reinforcement of security at the National Institute for Policy and Strategic Studies, NIPSS, Kuru Plateau State, following a recent attack on the institution's perimeter that claimed the lives of two soldiers and a police officer. The Ekiti State governorship election is gaining momentum as preparations are underway for the exercise scheduled for Saturday, June 20, 2026. Justice Howawa Yua of the Federal High Court, Abuja, has sentenced two women arrested by the Department of State Services, DSS, for their involvement in terrorism to 40 years in prison.

And finally, on the foreign news, deadly exchanges between Israel and Hezbollah in Lebanon put a newly signed deal to end the Middle East war under further strain on Friday after the postponement of planned US-Iran talks in Switzerland.

right, that was the news update at 5 p.m. Do join us at 6 p.m. for the major news bulletin in Igbo. Up next, Entertainment Gist with my very own self, coming in as Kaffi, Sugar and Spice, and Ivy of the Good Life. Don't touch your dial.

0: Of course, I'm so, and we are so excited that it's already weekend. Today is Friday, TGIF. Thank God it's Friday. Today is Friday, the 19th day of June 2026. And of course, I'm so happy to be here. And most especially, I'm happy that the weekend is here. For those of you who don't always have weekend plans, but you say this weekend, leave it for me. Yes, so it's a very beautiful evening right here in the city of Onitsha. And of course, you know, every Friday, it's always a special one here. Welcome to the special edition of Entertainment Gist on Radio Sapienza 95.3 FM Onitsha, the best dial east of the Niger. And of course, this beautiful evening, the voice you're listening to, we are two beautiful, gorgeous girls in the studio this beautiful evening. Are you ready to hang out with us? If you're not ready, because if you're not ready, eh? Our blood is very, very high up here.
1: Oba boiling. I won't tell you to turn off. Just stay with us.
0: Yes, stay with us.
1: But please, Oba Naina phone.
0: Okay, my name is Kaffee Shigan Spice, the queen of the airwaves. And of course, I'm not alone in the studio. I am here with the very beautiful, not on every day, Amadonna. Hey. As well,
1: ladies and gentlemen, Ofumbajana emo float. Ivy Wanyo Bioma. Ivy Anangwero be a big man more your radio sabi girl. Ivy Pena. Okay, we go move Fumbaji. Usually, we go Fumbaji last. So, get on Buzzo. We lose an end of them coming academies. Well, you already know it's time for Masirio Meg. Like I said, if you are boiling, okay, my neighbor's daughter just finished junior YEC. Last week, you can't finish it by Saturday. You can go everywhere, the boiling.
0: Are you serious?
1: Boiling, but boring.
0: Yeah, boring, yeah.
1: So, and everywhere, the boiling, everywhere, boiling. Say, you could be the beans,
0: my go.
1: If you are boiling, if the gist you have today is boiling, my dear, don't call. Just hold it there and be listening to interesting gist.
0: And then, if you don't know how to sing, I think that would be the worst thing that will happen today, please, because our blood, they go very high. Don't lower this pressure, actually.
1: You keep buying a but man, I have a not so much. We just tease you small. Because what are we here for if we cannot tease you?

0: right, you know how we always run it here every Fridays. Of course, today is the karaoke and the Amebo edition. So when you call us this evening, please go ahead and give us any gist that's happening in your area. It could be the one someone told you. Just tell us. That's how to know how eager we are to hear your stories. So please tell us. Our ears are always open to us. So please call us this evening and tell us gist us. Also, this beautiful evening. And also, just like Ivy introduced, Ivy Okwagemo Nweka, but then if you're going to you need advice on something, you can always tell us. Your secret is safe with us.
1: Hey,
0: we listen, we don't judge.
1: You just reminded me. It doesn't even have to be a secret. Let me tell you.
0: Mana only punk I judge. We someone at Ivy are judging.
1: We are very personally. Wise people. We are here to give. If you have anything going on, you need advice. For example, kafi. See, you people. A lot of us are in different categories. In the advice category, kafi can call again. So one woman, she got married. She said she and her husband are both 32. They got married when they were 30 years.
0: Wow.
1: How are they 32?
0: Like they are of the same age.
1: Yes. The woman but the only child, and then the husband has two elder siblings, a boy and a male and a female.
0: Okay.
1: The husband but the third one, they got married, and when they got married, none of the husband's siblings were married. Woman didn't know why. First year ago, na CDA ni yemen na haya kwado bezi. Getting giving birth, because some people, once you get married, you're supposed to start giving birth. Okay, okay, see, I'm about no draw no, ya no, na haga motangwa say lo one ya ebe elder siblings, young woman. Okay, she said the elder siblings of the husband got married last year,
0: yeah.
1: So they got married between months of each other. But the funny thing, no, Joe chose the advice about now. Okay, be a kai be okoro kai need e mutanwa. Man said no, she does not want. Not till home one near, other siblings here, a di me before na ke nye benya wana abaje. Say it got so ridiculous that, Abani, my darling, kai be okoro di abafu but she don't mean it. But she don't mean any metal it too. He had friend, and then she's not asking. What does she do? Does she continue that her fear bona abroad just na this thing now? Like, maybe later on in other areas of their life that he would always defer to the elder siblings. I said, okay, I need to check out mom later. I said, but no one near, but also mona, but it's okay, Hannah, more later. You know, silly things like that. And I'm wondering, she's wondering how does she handle it. I'm wondering, about now they are so eager about your elder siblings, then he shouldn't have gotten married. Because he was the younger one. He got married more years before they got married. So upon on ke look at elder siblings, then ke why didn't ballers also general mind for
0: see? See, let me tell you, a lot of people do ignore some certain things that should be discussed before getting married. If for this betting of children, I feel like it's one of the major things people should even discuss, because some when they abo hano how we can man chok ha mobang wozubo, but then you discuss it with your partner.
1: Yes.
0: If they're not okay with it, they will now say, okay, I'm not fine with this. Look,
1: the issue is not that she said that he said,
0: but yeah,
1: they don't let them not give birth for not for one them amobe so can you look at farm. And then someone said it's different family dynamics, that maybe in their family they said, you are the youngest one, you cannot have the first grandchild before this. But these are things you should be talking about before you get married.
0: Yeah, exactly. You should.
1: Not just talking about their family dynamics.
0: Yes.
1: How your parents' marriage today? Is it good? Because whether we like it or not, where they're coming from would influence them in your union. How is your parents' marriage? Kekafa said relate with each other. How do you relate with your siblings? I'm like, I cannot do anything without my siblings, so they must different things like that. Anyway, that's that on the advice department. Any that woman advice him.
0: So okay, yeah.
1: My dear, don't worry, Mark. We're good. So you see, if you have anything that you want, then can call on gist. See, you see, I'm laying the groundwork. Okay, for the juicy gist in Janabia. Today, because our electricity,

0: okay, I'm not dealing. Electricity now since this week, so I've been procrastinating because those of us being mobile, those of us that have been using the old prepaid meter, you know, Keta, I'm with Onepa office on mobile, but now we have to go all the way to GRA to Batoko. In case you don't know, in case you're wondering, because I'm a disseminator of information, in case you're wondering what happened, Anambra State, I was with EEDC, that's Enugu Electricity Distribution Company, I was with First Power, the Anambra with their own. So, EEDC, because of their machine and the equipment hidden in different places. So, because our government had been equipped to anywhere in those places, so one year, they're still starting. So, this is in few places. So, anyway, today I was coming to work. I said, you know what? Let me go and talk first and then come to work. You are here. I can see you sitting behind the glass. I'm looking at you. You are eating sharp and smile, even though you are not smiling, but you are eating me.
1: Wow.
0: Like you're going to menu go more. Yes. Menu go more to you at the shop and smile before buying mark. And because today is Friday, I know I might not be able to go there Saturday. I don't even know if they open on Saturdays. So we go about to Tuesday. Man wasn't easy till Tuesday. What did I do? When you go more to see you when I from work. When you want to go to more. Woman, you'll be bloated. After you go again and watch
1: please, Ivy, tell me, baby. Any other man, I can do it with your whole heart.
0: Any other whole heart, now because she forced my hand. I'm on my own. It's me. I'm gonna get you. Before buy Marco, and they need the Marco. So you know,
1: well, see.
0: Oh, for fine gear, Jopu. See, how's the now? But the magazine number. Just look around. Nifu, any man, only going in a par.
1: But then, yeah, get all the rights. No, on a lot of people do it before you get access to something. But why you're right, something in it. They want to like make everything transactional.
0: No, if I come by 4 or by 5,
1: time hand image. But this one, well, it is what
0: just
1: it is.
0: Past 3.
1: See, you know, sometimes you talk about the government, but we ourselves, I need to quit more. Why? But it is what it is. Oh no, but I will really go as you know. If you're doing just. Have sympathy and empathy. Okay, please call us quickly on 090-35-94-4777. 090-35-94-4777. Or you can as well call us on
0: 081-30-32-7285. 081-30-32-7285.
1: Hello? Hello? Hello?

0: Hello.
1: Hello. Hello. Good evening.
0: Yes. Good evening. What's your name?
1: Yeah, this is the voice of Honorable Lucky Nakoto. I'm currently from Mushi in Delta State.
0: Honorable, you're welcome. Go on. How is your Friday going?
1: The Friday is bubbling very well. Things are very well. No problem.
0: All right.
1: You see,
0: go on.
1: I like what you said. Hello.
0: Yes, we can hear you.

0: Hello, good evening.
1: Hello, good evening.
0: Welcome to Entertainment Gist. What's your name?
1: Prosper Fonica.
0: Sorry?
1: Prosper Fonica.
0: Prosper from Onitsha. Prosper, waiting you want Yanos today. We just want give us. Prosper. This is what once another can win that war and you stick it to the camera.

0: Hello, good evening.
1: Hello, good evening.
0: How are you doing?
1: Fine.
0: Welcome.
1: I'm Yagazie.
0: Yagazie from Asaba. How are you doing? Do you have gist for us?
1: Fine, ma. First time caller.
0: Oh. Bagam, bagam, bagam, bagam, bagam, bagam. You don't get bell, so manage this one. Bagam, bam, bam, bam, bam, bam. Yagazie, welcome.
1: Okay, ma.
0: Asaba is not a boiling place, so give us better gist. And afterwards, you pick a song.
2: So why are you now gisting us that you've been trying
0: wait,
2: to reach us?
0: So thing with the lion, I can't
1: try this now.
0: So open on going again, you did this day, are they happy? We have a list of songs, okay. 1 to 11. Do you want to pick?
1: 1 to 11.
0: Okay, pick.
1: Yeah, number one.
2: Okay, number one has Rema with Calm Down.
1: Okay.
2: Go on.
1: Baby, calm down.
0: Eh?
1: Calm down.
0: Eh?
1: Ah?
0: Yagaze Gabani Yuru.
1: Baby, calm down.
0: Mm?
1: Calm down. Yeah, it's about the Kutna. Oh, lockdown. Lockdown. Yeah, you see, it's like Fanta. Fanta. If I tell you, say, I love you, not for it.
0: Yeah,
1: not seven, no. Oh. Yeah, give me a no. Oh.
2: Wow.
0: My name take you.
1: Oh my God, you wear yellow. You get yellow.
0: Yagazi, oh, my kwanam na chese gina abacha gen kete ne ya go kwa diegu from A to Z. But thank you so much, Fanke Gorago.
2: Yes, so thank you so much. It's not easy at all.
0: Yabale ara.
1: Oh, bye bye. Oh.
2: All right, we'll play you Calm Down by Rema right away. Okay. Thank you so much.

0: Hello, good evening.
1: Good evening.
0: How are you?
1: I'm fine.
0: Yeah, what's your name and your location?
1: My name is Precious, calling from Onitsha.
0: Precious from Onitsha. How is Onitsha treating you this evening?
1: Onitsha is good. It's not a boring city, Shad.
0: Okay, I believe
1: so
0: you.
1: This is my first time calling.
0: Oh, Ivy. Ivy, wait. Bella, don't worry, we'll talk about it later. Welcome, dear. So do you have any gist for us as a first-time caller? I hope Nibara Kaka...
2: Yagazie.
1: Not sure. I have a little gist about a friend.
0: Go on.
2: That's the best thing we like, gossip.
1: Okay, this friend of mine, when I say she always gossip.
0: Okay.
1: Right, Munya Meko, she's only say she's my best sister. Munya Kusio Jizianazo or Koi Fozo. Like, the thing really pained me and I found out yesterday.
0: Chai.
2: So I got it fresh. Ew. Sorry.
1: Okay.
0: So sorry about that.
2: So when you found out, what did you do? Did you confront her?
1: No, that was like a childish.
2: You confronted her about what she did or what she's doing to you or saying all the childish.
1: No, I didn't confront her.
2: Well, sorry, you just limit how you tell her certain things.
1: Okay.
2: And next week Friday, you still call us and tell us
0: how far
2: with her.
0: Biko, make sure you update us. All right, Precious, go ahead and pick a number.
1: Okay, number six
0: has Rush by Aria Star.
1: Okay. I don't really know this song.
2: You don't know any part of it at all. Sing any part of it.
1: Okay. Yeah. So in a rush, oh, I leave him mosh. I'm not going to find out in a rush.
0: Precious, tell whoever like, is laughing at you at that background.
2: It'd be like saying that this is your character, may your girlfriend use it, they gossip.
0: Sorry. Precious, go on and sing. Sing.
2: Sing, we day here. Why you there laugh?
1: You there was shower, living much. I look at that my doubt.
2: See? Oh. Well, you play Rush now.
0: Yeah, Precious, she tried.
2: I rush you go.
0: Oh, rush you go. Rush everything.

0: and bad energy. Ladies and gentlemen, thank you so much for your call so far. Right about now, we'll go pay some bills. And of course, when we come back, the phone lines are still open. Please keep your calls coming in. 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Of course, I am not alone. I'm here with
1: Ivy, why you'll be all my Ivy of the good life. You're already a subby girl.
0: All right, we'll go pay some bills. And of course, when we come back, we continue. Stay tuned.

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4: 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You are chilling with

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1: Ivy.
0: I cannot deny
1: Ivy.
0: You. Yeah.
1: Love or the blind? Tell me the truth from your honest Gwamezioku. Is love blind? Because it can win wing spirit. Is love blind?
0: To some people it is. But to me it's not.
1: It's not blind. Your eyes is open. Why?
0: Yeah, the bandiku. They say love is blind, but I see well. And I'm a fool, so well.
1: In our fools, well. All right, ladies and gentlemen, welcoming you back with this wonderful song that will never get old. The Banj with Fall in Love. Of course, this is still the special edition of Entertainment Gist on 95.3 FM on Nature. And of course, you still have the two gorgeous ladies in the house. 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
0: Imanana
1: like AKE. I'm being very, very generous. So watch out.

0: Hello?
1: Hello, good evening.
0: Yes, good evening. What's your name? Hey, no, Guinness, I'm wearing Guinness, I'm not know. Can't care what's your name. Like, you're being so formal. What's your name?
1: My name is
0: Cynthia. Uh-huh. Now you come now. Cynthia, calling from where?
1: Onitsha.
0: All right, Cynthia, do you have any gist for us?
1: Yes.
0: Go on. Your what?
1: My ex-bestie.
0: Your ex-girlfriend?
2: Ex-bestie.
0: Oh, bestie.
1: So, when she has bottle phone, and me, I have Android phone. I used to like call her, she'd pick up on her. But now, it's five daughter. I now have the bottle phone, and she now has the Android
2: phone.
1: No longer.
2: Cynthia, you're not talking in here.
0: Cynthia, because this your story is very interesting. I really want to understand. Can you speak into your phone? Go on.
1: Friend, my former best friend.
0: Mm-hmm.
1: Like, when we are two friends.
0: Okay.
1: I used to call, when she had working phone, I used to call her like every day. And I also had Android phone, so I used to call her. But now, she has Android phone, and now I have working phone. No longer calls, no longer kids.

0: Well, Cynthia, wait. Yo,
1: which class
0: cello,
1: are
0: cello,
1: you
0: cello,
1: guys
0: cello, cello, cello, cello. Okay, yeah. Care class or no? Sorry. Are you still schooling or?
2: I'm still schooling.
0: Oh, sorry.
1: No,
0: what?
1: Schooling is of different types. Secondary, yeah. Or?
0: Secondary or uni?
2: Secondary.
0: Oh, secondary. Oh, okay. If not, well, Cynthia, Ivy, do you have anything to tell Cynthia Makana? Well, he can miss you a queer.
1: The CEO told me Cynthia is a listener.
0: Cynthia, he can eternity. With time, you understand that these things are nothing. You get Jera, the best year and all of that. But then, with time, just like I told you, you won't even see these things as anything. But then, you know, little things actually matters. Probably she felt some way, but then, just like I told you, with time, levels, this thing is actually nothing. Okay?
1: But Cynthia,
0: don't read me into that. Yes. It's nothing.
1: Cynthia.
2: Yes, sir.
1: Is she your, like, what kind of friend? Were you guys really, really close? Did you enjoy having her as your friend? Then don't let something as trivial as this.
0: Yeah, because it's
1: not very easy to make good friends.
0: Mm-hmm.
1: And you need friends. You need friends to navigate this life. So maybe talk to her. Tell her what's going. Ask her what's going on. It's been long ago. You no longer relate to me as usual. What is going on? And hear from her first. So don't just conclude. Oh, don't. If your friendship is beautiful, don't let something as unnecessary as button phone and Android phone spoil it. you still have a whole lot of a long way to go.
0: Mm.
1: So because they use the high end smartphones, what will happen? Don't let this ruin it. Oh,
0: yeah. All right. Cynthia, do you have? Would you like to pick a song?
2: Yes.
0: All right. Go on. Pick a number. Number five. Okay, number five has Overdose by Mavins. By the Mavins. Overdose. Overdose. You love the overdose. Abby?
1: Mm-hmm. You love the overdose, me.
0: Now you, I want.
2: Okay.
0: Yeah, go on. You've tried. We'll play it for you. And also, do not forget what we told you. Do not let this ruin your beautiful friendship. Even though she's doing that and then you're feeling it, just act mature, you get, and, you know, overlook it. By the end of the day, she'll be the one coming back to you. So just overlook it. Just like I told you, with time, you see that these things is, you know, actually nothing. So we'll play you Overdose by the Mavins. Thank you so much for calling. Cynthia, have a wonderful weekend.
2: Bye.

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0: 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Hello.
1: Hello, good evening. We're all right. What's your name and where are you calling from?
2: I'm calling from Monica Figure.
1: Sorry, Yahoo?
2: Ken,
1: do you have gist for us?
2: Sorry?
1: Ken, do you have gist for us?
2: Yeah, so my best friend went to do a look in Delta Street and he was kidnapped.
1: Is your best friend male or female?
2: Come again?
1: Is your best friend male or female?
2: No, not like
0: the
2: best friend. She's just like my.
0: Hey, now lie, now your best friend. Now because say she, but then you actually betrayed your girlfriend. I be your best friend by coming here to tell us what she went to do, and then she was kidnapped.
2: Yeah, I told you that before, but I just remember she gets kidnapped that she was out after paying the ransom. So,
0: so why are you laughing? Is it funny?
1: Wait. Well, she was kidnapped on the way. I've been at the people where she go see, arrange,
0: carry him. Because I want to go there, but she gets
2: the friend, and then apparently, I think the guy kidnapped him or something. I was asking for ransom from the family, and even from the friend, like his sister, he happened randomly asking for money and funds. So it was not funny then, though. Like, remembering all of this.
1: It's funny to you now, because nobody you them do him. Uh-huh. If not you, you're not gonna laugh. You're not gonna laugh.
2: Okay, good night. That's what I said to you.
1: Thank you. Thank you, Ken. Have a good evening.
0: All right. All right, ladies and gentlemen. Right about now, we've come to the end of today's segment of Entertainment Gist. Of course, we are saying a very big thank you. Thank you. You all are the realest MVPs. Thank you so much for being part of today's program. Thank you so much for calling and your stories, both the boiling ones and the unboiling ones. We all boil them together. We're potife. Thank you so much. And of course, it's the weekend, and like I'll always advise you. In fact, this weekend, squeeze out 200k from your salary and take care of yourself. Ivy, no be so.
1: Not so, my dear.
0: Yes, not squeeze so. Out 200k. See, this life, listen to this song. This life, make sure that you enjoy yourself. Also, go there, nyabolo, just hang out. Take one bottle, be happy.
1: Go see a movie, go to the
0: cinema. Go see a movie. Just have fun. Hang out. Also good day. You mustn't be with anybody. Just hang out. Take care of yourself. And of course, be happy. Yes, so my weekend is already set and I'm willing to this weekend. Ivy, how about you?
1: You already know. I'm an outside babe. I like to be outside. So surely.
0: Goodness, I miss you. Follow you in Jesus' name. Okay, my name is Catfish again, Spice, and I had Ivy of the Good Life. We'll see you next week, same time, same station. 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
1: It
0: was his
1: nakita
0: 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It's a green
1: and a one a month. It was his nakita and a bit of a man.
0: It's a green and a one a month.
1: It was his nakita and a bit of a man.
0: Angel and Keshu.
1: Give boy and drink him.
2: Ekpere a bịara gị site na nkwado Obi FO Ifejika, isi Obi Okeja, CEO Zenith International Hotel Limited, Asaba, Delta State.

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10: 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Were also were ije gabata kukwa admission ozibo na Crown Heart School makena bata mwage na yabu ola kukwa. 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
11: Public notice. In respect of Oyolu Phase 2, situated before Obelem Mill Stream, along Gumafori's College of Education Road, Mpele Zunaka in Oyi Local Government Area of Anambra, situated as Onitsha North Local Government Area of Anambra's College of Education Road, members of the public and belong exclusively and members of Isima subfamily of Okolibo family, Umudei Village, Onitsha. These parcels of land are the subject matter of litigation at the Supreme Court of Nigeria with suit number SC-656-2018, Judge M.M. Bolo and another versus Onoche Adingwero and others. The general public are warned that any person or group of persons who trespass into any portion or portions of the said parcels of land do so at his or her own risk, as legal steps will be taken against them. Signed, Chief Chinonso Izuchukwu, Chairman, Mr. George Emembolo, Secretary, Bob C.O. Ijeoma, Esquire, Legal Practitioner, Ulisa Machie, Esquire, Legal Practitioner. 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

0: This is to inform all members of the Catholic Charismatic Renewal in Nigeria CCRN, Fege Zone Estate Committee, as well as all landlords and landladies, that the 2026 Mid-Year Estate Meeting will hold on Sunday, 21st June 2026, at the Immaculate Heart Parish Hall, Fege, by 1 p.m. prompt. The meeting will provide a comprehensive progress report on the Umueri and Nsuwe Estate projects for the first 6 months of the year. Important issues to be discussed include the proposed GRA Aguleri Diversion Road and its impact on the Umueri Estate, the second phase of plot numbering and allocation perfection, Nsuwe lifting payments, preparations for the rainy season, document signings, correction of names and records, collection of outstanding documents, settlement of arrears and applicable penalties, as well as other 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
3: 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As you tune in and listen to this prophetic word and message, may your soul be blessed and enriched, and may the grace that accompanies this message abound in your life forever. Amen.
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5: Amen.
6: Freedom in Christ Jesus. Freedom in Christ Jesus. Freedom in Christ Jesus. The word of God said in 2 Corinthians 3:17, wherever the Spirit of God dwells, there is freedom and there is liberty. Now, principalities can never catch the Spirit of God. It's not possible. The word of God said in Gospel of John chapter 6, you are born of the wind. As we know, the wind can carry ocean, it becomes tsunami. The wind can carry the earth, it becomes what? Hurricane. Oh, for the monster prophesying over your life.
7: I receive.
6: Uncommon divine turnaround in the name of Jesus Christ.
7: Amen.
6: Oh my God, in the realm of the spirit, I can see families under evil wind. I pray that Almighty ever living God will deliver your family today.
7: Amen.
6: I can see families under ancestral roadblock. I pray for freedom upon you today.
7: Amen.
6: In the mighty name of Jesus Christ.
7: Amen.
6: Somebody shout hallelujah.
7: Hallelujah.
6: Shout hallelujah.
7: Hallelujah.
6: Shout hallelujah.
7: Hallelujah.
6: Oh, Rabba Baba Karaboshi Baba Karaboshinde. Oh, freedom in Christ Jesus.
7: Amen.
6: Now, I say that principalities can never catch the Spirit of God. That's why the scripture says in 2 Corinthians 3:17, wherever the Spirit of God dwells, there is freedom and there is liberty. When Paul and Silas were imprisoned, I thank God that they had the wisdom of the Spirit. What did they do? They connected to the power of the Spirit, because they knew that the only thing that will set them free is the Spirit of the Almighty God. And the scripture says that as soon as they started singing praise to God, prison doors flew open. To the amazement of all, prison doors flew open. Hi. And the people around, the jailers, we are surprised. What is happening here? The spirit came in form of wind. Wind is one of the signs, elements of the Holy Spirit, elements of Pentecost. One of the signs of the Holy Spirit. That same wind that came before the Red Sea passage. My children, I don't know your destiny roadblock. If you subject yourself to the power of the Spirit, the Red Sea of your destiny will divide. If you subject yourself to the power of the Holy Spirit, I am telling you, the Red Sea of your destiny must do what? Must divide. I don't know the Red Sea of your destiny. I don't know River Jordan. The wind is coming this morning for honor and breakthrough and freedom in the name of Jesus Christ.
7: Amen.
6: Someone shout hallelujah.
7: Hallelujah.
6: Shout hallelujah.
7: Hallelujah.
6: Shout hallelujah.
7: Hallelujah.
6: Shout hallelujah.
7: Hallelujah.
6: Shout hallelujah.
7: Hallelujah.
6: In the name of Jesus Christ.
7: Amen.
6: Bakumaya Sanduria Baba Karaba. Now, wherever the Spirit of God dwells, there is hope and there is freedom. I thank God that Paul and Silas, they remember the power of the Spirit. Child of God, in the time of adversity, where do you go? In the moment of crisis, what is the first thing that comes to your mind? Remember, Colossians 2:10 says, everything is made perfect in Christ. Remember, Yahweh Sabaoth is on the throne and he will never fail you.
7: Amen.
6: Remember, my children, when the Spirit of God is available, miracle becomes a permanent visitor. That is my prophecy for you, my children. That this season, the Spirit of the Almighty God will go ahead of you.
7: Amen.
6: Psalm 108 verse 10, the word of God said, who shall lead us face to face to Edom? Who shall enable us to conquer the fortress? Only the Lord can do that. Liberty to the captives. Freedom in Christ Jesus. The first day Jesus entered the temple, as we know, he lifted the scroll and chanted the Magna Charta. The Spirit of God is upon me. He has anointed me to bring good news to the poor. Because he entered the temple with the Spirit, the word of God said, he made a proclamation. He has anointed me to set the captives free. Are you under captivity? Your freedom has been set in motion. It is left for you to key into the mandate, the prophetic declaration of God over your life. I stand on that authority as I decree. My God will set you free in the name of Jesus Christ.
7: Amen.
6: God of Pharimoso will set you free in the name of Jesus Christ.
7: Amen.
6: Can somebody shout a thunderous hallelujah?
7: Hallelujah.
6: In Acts of Apostles chapter 12, Brother Peter was as well imprisoned. And the early Christians, they said what? We know that humanly speaking, Brother Peter cannot be delivered. Listen and listen good. It is always good to have the wisdom of the Spirit. It's always good to submit to the authority of Yahweh Sabaoth. Look at what this guy, those guys said. Huh? Let us activate the altar of prayer. Let me tell you, my children. Hey, no matter the number of your enemies, no matter their gang up, if only you can activate the altar of prayer, you will see victory knocking at your door. Victory will run after you when the power of the Most High is activated, because our authority is in Christ Jesus. Am I going to be getting here?
5: Hey.
6: The word of God said in Psalm 110, the Lord said to my master, sit at my right hand, and I will make your enemies your footstool. When the Spirit of God is activated, enemies submit, enemies will surrender to your authority. Am I communicating at all?
5: I hear you.
6: Now, the early Christians, they said that what? Brother Peter must be released. We don't need anybody to help us. We have the power of the Almighty. The Spirit of the Almighty God will help us. Under the anointing of the Most High, for the Most High prophesy now.
5: I receive
6: anointing for shocking miracle back to back in the name of Jesus Christ.
5: Amen.
6: As a prophet of the Most High, I decree and declare.
5: I receive.
6: God of Holy Ghost Adoration Ministry will open a door which no power can close in your life in the name of Jesus Christ.
5: Amen.
6: Wherever you are, my children, Ramashenderia Baka, I pray that Almighty and Living God will mesmerize you with a miracle in the name of Jesus Christ.
5: Amen.
6: If I be a man of God, I decree and declare.
5: I receive
6: anointing for signs and wonders in the name of Jesus Christ.
5: Amen.
6: As a priest of God, I decree and declare.
5: I receive
6: anointing for shocking miracle in the name of Jesus Christ.
5: Amen.
6: I raise my anointed hands over your life as I decree and declare.
5: I receive
6: anointing for signs and wonders in the name of Jesus Christ.
5: Amen.
6: As a priest of God, I decree and declare.
5: I receive
6: God's abundance favor in the name of Jesus Christ.
5: Amen.
6: Can somebody shout a thunderous hallelujah?
5: Hallelujah.
6: Rama kanda bushendiria baba kada bushendiria. Orimaya kanda bushendiria baba kara bushendiria. My children, I am very, very happy for you. I don't want to know your limitation or the attack of the devil over your life. Romans 8:37 says, you are a conqueror. You are more than conqueror in Christ Jesus. Now, what happened? As they were praying, angels of God appeared. The spirit was activated. And the angels of God went to the prison where Brother Peter was. And they started, Brother Peter was released. Child of God, today, Yahweh Sabaoth will deliver you from anything that represents prison in the name of Jesus Christ.
5: Amen.
6: If I be a man of God, I decree and declare.
5: I receive
6: anointing for total deliverance is coming upon you in the name of Jesus Christ.
5: Amen.
6: Viewers all over the world, share this message now. Everybody begin to share. I don't know that prison in your family, prison over your spiritual life, whatever that represents prison, this morning as your prophet, I decree and declare.
5: I receive
6: deliverance is coming upon you in the name of Jesus Christ.
5: Amen.
6: I release the anointing that will break barrier over your life in the name of Jesus Christ.
5: Amen.
6: Goodness and mercy shall follow you all the days of your life. My dear sons and daughters in the Lord, I decree and declare.
5: I receive
6: God's goodness and mercy shall follow you. Viewers all over the world, God's favor will follow you all the days of your life.
5: Amen.
6: I decree in this holy mass,
5: I receive
6: joy of the Lord will be your strength in the name of Jesus Christ.
5: Amen.
6: You are set free by the authority of Yahweh Sabaoth in the name of Jesus Christ.
5: Amen.
6: Name of the Father, Son, and the Holy Spirit.
5: Amen.

0: Bakali Hujuman, Unubundine Pupuna Radio, Unutiani Peon, if Unia or not Chuibo, if Unibo, not Chuibo, a Chuibunaka, Chuibunaka, Utiani Peon, as we bam hold off Quaha, or the Hong Kwam, because I can't to Jenny Bunong hold off Quaho, Ayaji Cham, Hoyaka, Hoshino Diko.
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0: Okay. Okay.
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1: 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I thought you 50 years. No, I don't know about that.
0: Okay, but come on, dinner, kuna. I want dinner, kuna, why, by weekend, no, but I'm worker. Now, for them, why, I'll take the answer.
1: I'll bet you on again, or you don't want, but again.
0: Okay.
1: I won't
0: know
1: when
0: you
1: have to get
0: to it.
1: But I don't
0: want to
1: get to
0: it.
1: Thank you
0: very much. But I'll be free. I'll be free. I'll be free. I'll be free. I'll be free. I'll be free. I'll be free. I'll be free. I'll be free. I'll be free. I'll be free. I'll be free. I'll be free. I'll be free. I'll be free. I'll be free. I'll be free. I'll be free. I'll be free. I'll be free. I'll be free. I'll be free. I'll be free. I'll be free. I'll be free. I'll be free. I'll be free. I'll be free. I'll be free. Didn't keep us
1: who's man? Oh, I can't see Wagner. Then we're house banding, warehouse banding. So now you're not even having a what else do you want? Yes, say no.
0: Simple. Simple.
1: I won't need to control one in Rano, one in the regular, but I think I won't have control of the human. Half in one, I
0: that one the more. It's when you book you. Oh, I can see you. Oh, see, hoha. Oh, boony man, why? Baliba, don't start a family. 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I can walk a be days in Uno. He's here for a quabble, who mandate baggy buna kai cordic and cabuna. Na why, yana, a boo dia gwanga, if you walk a hot wallo ka bao polaki. 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No, but as you even na case, onion can ba what 10 years oku. Horsey, na tank and wire, oje nga 10 years.

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0: Do you know cataract is the opacification of the lens, which makes the patient's view be blurring and smoky, or even feeling as if harmattan dews are covering his or her view? But worry no more, because there are modern ways of treating cataract by cataract surgery, which is done by using a modern machine called phaco machine. It is a closed eye surgery with no cut, no suture. 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
9: We are ready.

Alrighty, so good football lovers across Nigeria, welcome once again to Hero Laga World Cup Moments, the show where football belongs to the fans, and the show where your opinions matters. And just to simply make it easier, the show where we raise our heroes and rise with our heroes is just fine. If you followed me last week, we asked you to tell us who you're backing to go all the way and who you believe will become the hero of this World Cup. And trust me, Nigeria showed up. You guys just simply did the needful, though we are not in the World Cup. Don't get me twisted, even they win nine camp. But let us just watch other people. The predictions came flying, and some of you backed the traditional giants, people you know that have won before, people you know we always want to kill for what they have done before, because football is all about passion. And others said this tournament would belong to a new generation of heroes. So, well, after the opening rounds of matches which we just witnessed, something interesting is already happening. The underdogs are refusing to be underdogs. But don't get me twisted, let me just bring up something that is, the expansion of the numbers, because this is the time we are now going to the round of number 22, you know, because teams that many people didn't expect much from, you know, have stepped onto football's biggest stage, and many of them just made it, you know, and the world has sit up and they are paying attention. Let's see what happens if you give a lot of people chances. So newcomers, Cape Verde, the Nigerian, they made it sometimes. Cape Verde held tournament favorite Spain to a remarkable draw and showed they are not in America just to make up the numbers. Then DR Congo also sent a strong message, ending a hard-fought 1-1 draw against Cristiano Ronaldo's Portugal. Ivory Coast started their campaign with a disciplined 1-0 victory over Ecuador, while the host USA announced themselves in style with an emphatic 4-1 win over Paraguay. I will just explain. But like I may go to die because it's very deep.

0: deserve them.
1: What broke you once made you strong.
2: Alrighty, so good. Just let us remember the people that are making sure that we are live on air as we are right here on the World Cup moment. There are a lot of things happening, and I'm about to break the yoke. Kanko Alun. A lot of people, Nigeria is not there. I don't know a lot of times that we've been at the World Cup that we agreed that we might lose or we might win. I don't know. Don't get me twisted. I might not even say. But we always like to be at the World Cup. And the best showing that Nigeria has done at the World Cup is in 1994. A lot of people listening to this show, we are not born. But millions of people were born then. You know what I'm saying? But this World Cup is expanded. It's no longer few people because we have more teams in this World Cup. And some people are saying probably a mistake might happen and Senegal might win, or maybe Morocco, or maybe Cape Verde, or maybe Iran, or maybe USA. What do you think? Let's pay some bills. We'll be right back immediately and continue right here on Hero Sponsored Football Moments.
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2: Anyway, the results so far have given football fans everywhere something to think about, because every World Cup writes a new story. My name is Shinon Swag, Siria Kumade, Comedy Chairman, Chief Executive, Mr. 1239. Simply the quality boy right here. The same way the voice sounds, that's exactly how my attitude sounds. I just love it the way I want it. But of course, I have to give other people a chance to leave or breathe through. I hope you're doing so. And every World Cup creates heroes, which I am, where nobody expected to find them. And this brings us to today's conversation. If you are ready, we'll play. Could this finally be the year a country has never won the Football Cup lifts the trophy? Ezeoku, do you think a country that has never ever won the World Cup could just surprise us? Maybe a Morocco. Don't get me twisted. Maybe an Egypt. Probably, you know, who knows, USA, or even Haiti. I don't know if they've played their own match. So maybe Canada, or probably Mexico. What do you think? Is this the year that we will have a new name aside from the known football superpowers written on the World Cup trophy? We always know that. Maybe Korea. Could have even, if maybe, they will get back from their loss in the first round. Can Africa rise? Maybe Congo might just win after Nigeria has been taking them to court to remove them from the team. Can Africa rise and be the hero in this tournament? Or let's dive right into the conversation. Let's just do that. This is Hero Lager World Cup moment. All I always say is raise your hero, rise with your hero, and let's talk football. 081-30, if you're with me. Let me start it off again so that you have to win something, you know, something has to happen tonight. 081-30-32-72-85-0903-59-44-777. Once again, 0903-59-44-777. Now, let me start this afresh so that you understand what we're talking about. Is this the World Cup? DJB might just surprise everybody and win. That we know be, maybe, who knows? DT, probably, who knows? England, we win again because they've been trying. Though they've won before. Maybe Spain, we not win. Maybe we see a final between Haiti and Ghana. And Ghana wins. Yeah. Don't get me twisted. I don't understand. But just call me if you can win right here on the Hero Moment. Chinonso, I have 3 Kobai simply what I go by. What do you think? 081-30-327-285 or 0903-594-777. The World Cup is on, and simply just like I said, things are happening. We are done with the first half of the football, and some other people are really, you know, challenging. Things are really switching. What do you think? Give me a call. Let us talk about it right here. Hello. Good evening. That is if you are following football. How are you?
4: Good evening, sir.
2: Yes. What is your name?
4: I'm Chimede. Good evening, sir.
2: Semere from Ogidi, Kenke Mela Slipa, Ndi Ogidi. Now, what Copana guy? They sure know when DJB me kid surprise. People that have never won World Cup before.
4: What for World Cup? France.
2: Some people now say France, but African United.
4: I'm Japanese.
2: but why do you think France should win?
4: Nah, squad on that, but hey, but
2: just squad of or Africa United. So Edugenda in their village, if I give ever him.
4: Fabi, don't be a guy.
2: Don't you see the way Canada just scored almost like 6 goals through one of their guys? Or the call Kujibia. But I feel for him. I'm not laughing. But what do you think about that one?
4: Dying Julia,
2: or the Quagorio, life on TV, keep for danger. These boys now buying him in the name of playing passionately. And they won. But this one is winning. And his legs just broke. Anyway, what if Ghana won? Ask him, Canada win? Yeah? Will it surprise you?
4: Canada win the World Cup?
2: Yes, maybe Canada na Canada na USA bar final. Okay, I think it's a surprise. Will it surprise you? We are shocking here. So, which team do you think should be at the finals?
4: Let's say France and Portugal.
2: It's all good. Make sure your name again. Come on, when we find the hero, yeah.
4: Chemele
2: from Ogidi. It's all good. Yeah. Thank you. We will call you.
4: Okay, sir. Thank you.
2: All right. It's all good. All right. Pay some bills right here. 95.3 FM is simply the zone. Nani is my name. And that's how it sounds right here. Hero Lager Beer, you take it responsibly and we stay at peace.
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2: All right, it's all good. We have to give it to Hero because our time is simply up and we're about to step into Ogemi shop as soon as possible. The question is, who has impressed you most among the underdogs? That's all. Who has impressed you? The last caller that can give us the answer will win something on 0903-59-44-77-081-303-272-85. That's all. And it's all good. All right. We just keep taking one or two bottles right here as we move to the next one. But we've got to pray before we do it. So, my heroes, I bring exciting news your way today. Hero Lager, the beer made to reward heroes, is bringing even more rewards your way because every hero deserves to be rewarded, just like it's been said, for their hard work and passion. And now, during the FIFA World Cup, Hero Lager is giving you the chance to win big. 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It's quite important. You know, go just take my words. And this is Radio Sapiencia. It is that simple. Okay? It is that simple. So we encourage you to just keep doing the needful. We thank you for joining us this evening. So quickly, let me just make this one clear. It has been a conversation this wonderful evening from Cape Verde to DR Congo, from Ivory Coast to the USA. One thing is clear, football is not played on paper. The biggest names may have a history. The biggest teams may have the reputation, but belief, courage, and determination can take any team a very long way. That is how heroes are made. That is how I'm made. And a big thank you to everyone who called in, sent messages, and shared their opinions. You have reminded us once again that football belongs to the fans. And who knows, one of the teams we've talked about today may just go on to become the story of the tournament. As the World Cup continues, new heroes will emerge, dreams will be tested, and unforgettable moments will be created. Until next time, keep supporting your heroes. My name is Chinoso Ayekuma, and this has been Hero Lager World Cup Moments, proudly brought to you by Hero Lager Beer. Raise your hero, rise with your hero. Good night. No, don't go and sleep. We are still right here at our gaming shop, just in a jiffy. Let us pray and keep kicking it. Do not touch the dial.
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9: A reading from the Holy Gospel according to St. Matthew, chapter 6, from verse 19 to verse 23. At that time, Jesus said to his disciples, "Do not lay up for yourselves treasures on earth, where moth and rust consume and where thieves break in and steal. But lay up for yourselves treasures in heaven, where neither moth nor rust consumes, where thieves do not break in and steal. For where your treasure is, there will your heart be also. The eye is the lamp of the body. So if your eye is sound, your whole body will be full of light. But if your eye is not sound, your whole body will be full of darkness. If then the light in you is darkness, how great is the darkness?" The Gospel of the Lord. Glory to Jesus. My dear brothers and sisters, if I should ask what we consider treasures, it will be amazing the answers we're going to get. Honestly, we may be getting different answers from every person. For some, it may be their families and friends. For some, it may be money. For some others, it may be their job. Still, for some people, it may be their trinkets, and so on. All these are good to be valued. They, however, are not the ultimate. If we ever set our minds on them, we are sure to get heartbreaks because they too will one day pass away. They will get old. The earthly treasures we have mentioned all pass away because they are of this world. It all means that because we value them so much or even give them the number one position in our lives, there is every possibility that we may be feeling empty whenever there are no more. Yes, anything can happen and we lose them. The treasures that last are the treasures that we store up in heaven. The heavenly treasures are eternal, since heaven is eternal. Nothing can take them away. In his first letter to Timothy chapter 6 verse 18, St. Paul tells us how to store up treasures for ourselves in heaven. He says to Timothy, "Tell them to use their money to do good. They should be rich in good works and generous to those in need, always being ready to share with others." This is to say that storing up treasures in heaven is very simple. We use what we have in the world to get that. The gospel according to St. Matthew chapter 25, from verse 31 to verse 46, makes the understanding of this simpler. Talking about the last judgment, it says, "I was hungry, and you gave me food. I was naked, and you clothed me. I was sick and in prison, and you visited me." My dear friends, you can do something today. Just be of help to anyone around you, and you will be storing up treasures in heaven for yourself. May God's blessings be upon you, in the name of the Father, and of the Son, and of the Holy Spirit. Amen. Peace be with you.
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0: Radio Sapiencia. You came into my life like a quiet song I didn't know I needed. And somehow you stayed. Soft, steady, and warm in my heart. In your voice I found comfort. In your silence I still feel your presence. You are not just a station to me. You are a feeling, a companion, a love story I carry every day. Whispering hope, wrapping my soul in peace, and reminding me that some loves don't shout, they simply stay. 95.3 FM, Afolum Ginaya.
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has no point sympathizing with that. To keep it, he has no human sympathy. 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Baby, Kwanangida, not to marriage you. Sorry, oh.

0: All right. Just a quick one. Let me tell you the raw truth, okay? Tonight's vibe is going to be raw, unfiltered, high energy, late night analysis. We are pulling up plastic chairs, bringing down the heavy midday news, laughing at political madness, and speaking real street truths directly from the commercial capital of Onitsha. And we are moving throughout the world for Didi Nene Ga, you do. Of course, in the Kwanangi Daudo, the number one dem Madubi Udo, go and number one Madubi Udo, Onya Boa Rubi Udo, Onya Wen, Onya Wen Rodo. All I know is that everything is going to visit us as it should be. But right here, so Udo Kaiwe. So a pleasant evening to my people sitting inside this bar. They are very shy. Farmer case in my analysis when they are very high. And to everyone listening from their shops, bosses, and palos across Igbo land and Nigeria and in Europe and in Asia and the Americas for Nime travel for the World Cup. Mandin KBDN Gemonti anywhere, whether North America or South America, Southeast Asia, Asia, we don't forget you. Oh, I welcome you to our gaming shop live on your destination dial, Radio Sapienza 95.3 FM Onitsha. I'm your regular captain, Nanyi, your street prime minister, Hextree Chinonso Ekuma. This evening, we gave you the polished, structured bulletin this afternoon if you got yourself. But tonight, we are throwing away the corporate ties and serving the realities of our society raw, sequential, and straight from the fire. Again, me, make sure the pepper soup is there. Because when Kejului, my mother, little girl, when this is in, and then because it's good. Let's jump into the matter. We don't have time to waste. But baby, yakwa nangida, because no see your sadebe is singing. We no see your akwe. That's more akwe. Ogami buelam. O see your sadebe. He's even singing about his life in Bwenwa. Bwenwa, Bwenwa, you be nenu grevo jesho. On a set, we see a baby kwanangida. Na man no yano. That you should not follow me and go for an event. He will come. After that, he biazi eno tutu HAB so muko zona. He will come back my story. Anyway, let me just go straight on a deeper level. Our handsome, talented brother, Alex Ekubo, was finally laid to rest at his hometown in Ujari village, Arochukwu, Abia State. I've been to Abia before. Called down at just 40 years old after a quiet, brief battle with what they call metastatic kidney cancer. In my heart, the prayer was a sea of white. Everybody was there. Obi Kubana, Iniedo, Nancy Sime, Aiko Bonna. Everybody was there for Ndinine on entertainment. The absolute heartbreaker was his young widow that he married that nobody saw. She was just blowing a kiss at him into the grave, and his best friend Aiko Bonna trembling as he read his tribute. It was very heartbreaking. But see where our societal values collapsed completely. A video trended today where actor Stan Nze was fiercely condemning people on a railway who actually came to the tribute to steal phones. People even came there to steal phones. People came there to eat. People came there to see stars. Abinius, I understand. But stealing phones. Imagine people are mourning a young man and a professional pickpocket are busy tapping phones inside a crowd. That reminds me about something. If your child is listening, to calm down, because not to listen what I'm about to say. Because I saw a gory video recently in New York. It didn't happen in Nigeria at all. I don't wish it to happen. A man just suffocated inside a train, in one of those old trains in New York. And this man that has a son, decided to take his phones and everything, a dead person, and decided to rape him. Sometimes I wonder whether the devil have decided to visit the world. Anyway, let's speak raw truths to the shop tonight from the Nege Monte. If you can look at a casket, a dead body, and people are crying, and what is in your head is to steal a smartphone, your conscience has completely decayed. You need to think about it. Because I know what you do with the phone. You switch it up, wipe it, sell it to somebody else. A phone that can be tracked and you put somebody in trouble. What do you need it for? Life is short, my people. Let's learn to give life respect. Rest in peace, Alex Ikenna Ekubo. Sorry, it's not your fault. Also, kwanifane, mano gidezu kwa phone. Manawara, udo. 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Let me pay this bill once I come back. Call 081-302-7285 or 0903-594477.
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0: Alright, it's all good. 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
0: Eme go kwe miya. 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Mwende de ngu, di anguli anewe. Or this is abnormal. Have you seen such things at a wedding? So if you have seen that, 0903-594-477-081-3032-7285. My name is Nanyi, our father. Mwamomi, right here with you. Anyway, away from Alex, Kubo that has been buried, according to reports, people, we are making it, Yana, boy, Rasbatas. Yes, I was there, but of course we have to be calm just to know what is going on. Some people just went there to show up, not because they are their friend. They even know because his death was so quiet. He kept his life very quiet, but everybody turned him into a superstar. Some people acted movies there. Then the biggest one is that somebody was busy trying to steal a phone at such an event.

Everybody must die one day. Yeah, I will. But I wouldn't want somebody to steal things on my wedding day and give me a fake smile or a fake cry because God owns my soul. Nobody should wish that. Let us move forward a little. We are still waiting for you, 081-3032-7285, 090-359-4777. Anyway, the World Cup is on. If you listen to the hero moments we did a brief time ago, a lot of things are happening. Mexico have become the first team to qualify for the knockout stages after a narrow win over South Korea in Guadalajara. Luis Ramos caught the winner early in the second half because the Korean goalkeeper, Kim Shuang-yu, did an arranging error. So, Hugh Man, Ganako Amafa, tried to kill my guy. You know, one of video games. Song Hugh Min, yes, that's his name. Tried to save Korea, but his goals didn't work. But that's not what I'm about to say. Nifen Chiku. Nah. Why is it that Canada would just decide to deny some players opportunity to enter their country? Three countries are hosting this World Cup. It's not only USA. Mexico, Canada, and the USA. US is the biggest country, but all of them are neighbors. It's just like Nigeria, Benin Republic, and Togo decides to host. Or Nigeria, or let me start from the left, Niger, Nigeria, and Chad decides to host. Or maybe Niger, Nigeria, and Cameroon decides to host. Or maybe Benin, Nigeria, and Cameroon decides to host. But these countries, would they get a fan? They would just bring people and be searching them. Now, international footballers. Hakimi is even having problems not to play for his team because they said one girl since 2023, he's been investigated. But thank God they will allow him to play. There is a player from Cote d'Ivoire that was allowed, finally. Keko Hesi Kwadwo. All these things are scattering the game. I don't know why they do this. If they don't want to host the World Cup, let them stop. Because I know some people will say it's because Nigeria is not playing. Let it be, especially our international listeners. Let me just tell you, millions of people are listening to us worldwide. Join them, all right? Anywhere you go, when you travel, you'll be listening to your number one station. 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That's all. Alright? They will see our app on your App Store. Okay? Just do that. Or simply go to www.sapienciaonnature.com. Then you get what you need. You join the group Ninenewiwe. Phone in and just not ring like international calls, but sometimes I try me kuoku. Can cook in oku. So I'm telling guys, imagine that you become successful and women wants to bring you down. What will you do? Remember the bass, Alex Okubo died and people went there to show off. And some people were stealing phones. Have you seen where a burial turned into a carnival? Especially when they are burying a small boy. Please do not flash us. 081-303-7285 or 090-359-4477. And now let's step into the heavy political ring. The 36 state governors under the Nigeria's Governors Forum have risen from their late night Abuja meeting. From Wednesday, they ended yesterday. You know, they called it unified declaration. They want immediate constitutionally backed state police. They are saying they are tired of sitting as chief security officers on paper.
while bandits are running over their domains. They have reviewed proposals with the attorneys general, but they are insisting on national minimum standards so that governors don't turn state police into personal political thugs. At the same time, the federal and state security administrators met in Jos, shouting about, don't get me twisted, intelligence sharing ahead of the 2027 elections. Let's tell ourselves the raw truth. Just like I always say, the federal policing structure is officially running empty. If a governor has to wait for a command from Abuja, if he has to wait for a command from Abuja before his police can move against a bandit, a camp on my board, we are just playing games. But while we push for state police, let the funding be transparent. Don't create a state police force that will spend 6 months tracking down opposition members, which we know, because in Nigeria, ordinary state INEC, let me call it state INEC, they give to governors. It's only their party that always wins. If you give them police force, will they perform? Let me pay some bills. What do you think?

0: in the new Dano Choco 3-in-1. It's tasty, creamy, and satisfying. Taste it, love it.
1: Guy, we don't need talk since you. Ha, make I go do my work, eh? We go continue this talk later.
2: Oh boy, you don't talk. How about? You know the tire.
1: Now the new level be that too. 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
2: Brotherly, involve me now. Make myself the follow ya like you. Talk until you tire. 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

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This is your boy Z to the Oro, Zoro, aka Swagback, aka BBGG. 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

0: All righty, close. 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All right, the governors have decided that they want state police. Do you trust them? 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Or is it going to be the usual? Hello, good evening. Hello? How are you?
1: Fine.
0: Oh, no. 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
0: O ga bukwa next Friday. Ngo. Hmm?
1: Next Friday ba what time?
0: By the 8 equals in again sapiens. In fact, I try to help more with the day get ready. 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Oh, I'm a needy help, but equals in again. Oh, can you? My name, my uncle, can we own woody where we get a can't keep any day gaffia in a chocolate. Just Fridays, 8 a.m. You listen to Sapiencia Express Fridays. Yeah, so huge man and freshman Jay takes care of that. Of course, 0813032 7285 0903594 4779 and call game in a well 1 or 2 bottles. Let me just quickly give you an update. A young man died. His name is Alex Kubo. He was buried at Arochukwu, and his friends went there. Obruzier Razmataz, even some people started stealing things. And according to reports we are getting, governors said they should give them state police or else. Usubu Ganadi, do you think giving to the structures, the insecurity, Ganamanya, and the governor's opportunity? Because Enyefa, Aine, Kinkefa, Enyefa, local government, Kinkefa. It doesn't work. And now let's step into the heavy political ring. Just like I said, Nandinkadekwekwe Ezioku. INEC has successfully distributed all sensitive and non-sensitive materials to the 16 local governments in Ekiti State. They are having an election tomorrow. I don't know why nobody even knew that Ekiti is having an election. Don't get me twisted. Ekiti people listening to me, don't go vex. So. Good evening. Hello, good evening. What's up? Hello? Please. The food that they walk. Hello? Oh, so good. Okay, we got there one more. Hello, good evening. Hello?
2: Hello.
0: Na puno ku in a la rola. On a single bridge, it's a good boo away. A bulk of more food. I'm a very good young man, very responsible. You cannot say no more forgive. Don't come to this bar and say I'm the one that made you pass away. The same way some people obi mafua and a kitty ball on kitifanok. Fejemwa. Eh? And see, that's what they are saying. Don't want to cause a problem. That na number ne send you across the world. I am not the problem. Even ordinary football, people will just go and die. Is it my problem? What did I do? I just say drink responsibly. How are you? What is your name? React. I'm going to need you to go away.
2: I'm not going to be able to do that. This is a state known as the Inyo State Police.
0: Osinye ndi governor of state police or Adaba.
1: Even
0: a state governor now say election, okay, mete. But I have a governor. He's the commander in chief. For a big money to if any. Say one position. Thank you so much for calling. Oh, alrighty, Togi, you're listening. Don't get me twisted. He's a nice guy. He's just feeling sleepy. Anyway, there's an election tomorrow, and it's going to be happening live at a place called Ekiti State, and we don't even know. I wish that it will go smoothly. I'm going to give you a detail after answering this call, then I go for a break and come back. Hello!
2: Good evening.
0: How are you?
2: I'm fine. How far,
0: man? Talking to the phone.
2: I've told you before. What do you mean?
0: You are putting me in trouble. Omo onye na agwazi okwu obele na e na cheating na problem.
2: I don't understand how.
0: Hi, Obido. What is your name?
2: My name is Chiwendu. I'm calling from Monisha.
0: Okay, fine. Oh, Chiwendu. Ekwetegum. Chiwendu, what do you have to say about this program?
2: This program.
0: Oh.
2: This program now.
0: What we are talking about. You are making me to cut you off. No, this is a common.
2: You are cutting me off. Every book belemas a heck. But I don't know if you have two bottles.
0: I'm a church window. I'm a church window. I'm a church window. I don't know what it is. Oh, well, I'm. So when do you not have anything to contribute to this table?
2: Actually, I'm thinking about Alex Ikubo's burial. You don't want to say anything. It's the more with this program. What happened to your program?
0: Oh, be the curiouser. Thank you. Let me cut you off. You have nothing to say. It's fair. Other people are here. Thank you. Hello. Hi. Hello there. Oh, okay. Before I go on the break. Hello? And Bobon on get up woman programmer Nachomoku 0813032728 or 0903594477 right here to Gaming Shop. Hello, good evening. Yes, how are you?
3: I'm fine, sir.
0: What you and don't get?
3: Hello, oh, it's morning.
0: You are welcome, eh? You are bright. So what's good now? Which of the topics? Which of the topics do you want to react or come on? Okay, so I'm going to give which one?
3: The governor giving them state police.
0: Yes, should they give them state police? They had to have a meeting, all of them, 36. Now, Abuja, they have to do the meeting in the midnight. Potano, total. I don't know why they chose that time. Nah, okay, anyway. INEC is distributed sensitive materials, and it's just going. Anyway, Ekiti people, we here. Don't get me twisted. I'll just keep on now. That 5,000 naira or bag of rice cannot cure anything, because according to what we are saying, people are saying they are sharing some things there. When do we learn that one bag of rice will not solve our life's problem at 5K if we sell our votes?
4: Hello?
0: But people will definitely do it and claim it's hunger. Good evening. How are you?
4: Fine, sir. I want to call you, Mikam.
0: I am.
4: I want to call you, Mikam. I'm
0: going to call you, Mikam.
4: Okay, I'm going to call you, Mikam.
0: But then, me very quickly, because it's quite important. Mm. Because I'm going in a jiffy.
4: Very good. You're
0: welcome.
4: So,
0: I'm going
4: to
0: the
4: police.
0: Okay.
4: Then you have state police. State police here. Yeah. Any state police, we are finished.
0: So Syria police, yeah. Call the.
4: Yes, let us strengthen the federal we have.
0: Because they are saying that it's because they don't have state police. That's why it's not working. That they are just answering chief security officer by mouth.
4: They will abuse it as they do the and whatever is it.
0: No, they give them yes now. Because if you check every state here, other than not affair, they always win. Hello? It's all good. Anyway, let me just give a very quick update because my time is up. I have a lot of bills to pay. I have a lot of bills to pay tonight. The elections are happening. 5K cannot help people of Ekiti. I know millions of them are listening to this show. It's not good. Just make sure that you vote properly. Let me just move away from that. Edo State Governor Mondo Pobelo is not playing. Yesterday, during a parade of criminal suspects at the police headquarters in Benin City, Pobelo looked at the kidnappers they dropped from him and caught his in the eye and dropped a heavy warning. He announced plans to set up a special court for swift justice and declared that he is prepared to personally sign execution death warrant for convicted kidnapper. Do you know that even people that are caught, Nigerian courts all the time, give people death sentence, but it's governors and presidents that can sign it, depending on the heft. They don't sign it too. Do you think this might be the reason? If somebody is said he should die, why won't you just kill the person? Because there are some crimes, very quickly, people that if you commit this kind of crime and you are truly found guilty, you will be executed. A keg in a drum. In the 90s, we saw it. You'll be summarily, it's not executed. The sentence will be passed out. And this governor is warning kidnappers that kill people, rape people, take people's children, that he might. And sometimes these bad boys just go and stay in prison and keep eating. Anyway, we have to go. NDC is having a lot of problems, But that one is a story for another day. Tomorrow is going to be hotter. We are going to look at that. My guys will be here and more. I thank you, everyone, for making our time to be with us right here at our gaming show. My name is Shino Saik. 3 Ekuba, the phone lights are buzzing. But what more can we say? Because story, Kali. Makowin Kenge, but take it now. I am a Nazi. Then Mark Ogo, DJ Joeman is here. Party animals are just there. We are going to just simply party from here on till we shut down. I thank everybody for always making our time to be with the number one radio station east of the Niger. Please, I'm begging you, join me again tomorrow. Me and my guys will be being here. We discuss the rest. Okay? We love you. Chidon Soahek, 3 Ekuba is my name. Love is beautiful. Just simply stay tuned to your number one station east of the Niger.
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1: 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You're locked into Vibes on Vibes with the top DJ in town, DJ Joman. 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We kick off with the Afrobeat Top 10 Countdown, the hottest tracks of the week. 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

0: Ladies and gentlemen, this is officially welcoming you to the opening match of the Radio Broadcast Champions League between the defending champions, Sapiencia 95.3 FM, and another radio station, 72.5 FM, with 35,000 capacity stadium filled to its brim. Okay, the whistle blows. As afternoon gbege of 72.5 FM, another radio station makes a tactical withdrawal from the giant strikes of Sapiencia fan zone. Afternoon gbege pushes the ball to the goalkeeper, and the goalkeeper spotting jersey number one, who pulls the ball out. Oh, what a poor pull out there. What a poor reach. And I'm telling you, poor signal there from 75.2 FM. As Sapiencia reggae splash pulls the ball down. Pulls the ball down for Sapiencia Express. Sapiencia Express now moves on. Mesmerizing with the ball. A clear signal there. An easy chest trap there by Sapiencia Express. And he passes the ball to Traffic News and Entertainment Football. Wow! A long pass and a nice reach out there. Traffic News moves on. On and on to the captains. Captain spotting jersey number 9. Sapiencia fan zone. Moving on. Dribbling. Mesmerizing with the ball. Beats his man. Beats the defense squad hitman. Nawao putting jersey. Jersey number 3. Up 72.5 FM. An infringement there. The referee calls for a free kick. Morning Express makes a move to the left. Passes the ball to fan zone spotting jersey number 9, who now dribbles his man. Beats number 1, number 2. A banana shot there. It's a goal! It's a goal there! Goal number 3 for 95.3 Sapiencia Radio. Oh my goodness, what an intimidation and humiliation by the defending champion Sapiencia Radio 95.3. 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

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At the best dialist of the Niger, always imitated and never duplicated original. Number one, thanks to you. Okay, thank God it's Friday. And right now, you're on to Vibes on Vibes with DJ Joeman. At the hottest 2 hours, anywhere on radio. And right now, you know the drill. We're kicking off with my top 10 for this week. And after that, we'll be going non-stop. I'll party till we drop. And at 11:15, I'll be throwing open the phone lines. So you tell me how you're feeling. How you getting jiggy? How you getting down? And then you choose the next genre for the night. Hey, I'm DJ Joeman. We're kicking straight off. Our first song, A Man on a Mission, was released June 18th, and that was yesterday. And this is from Chris Brown, featuring Mr. Wizkid. Vibes on Vibes, let's go!

Okay, the second song of my top 10 is coming from Mr. Buju Banton. We are expecting his album. And he calls the album Too Bad. And it will be released next month, June 17th. But he's giving us a snippet from the album, and he did this yesterday. All right, Mr. Buju, my number 2.

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1: And at my number three, Mr. Files. And he released this song today. One of those rare songs in Nigeria where he talks about the issues in Nigeria. He talks about the kidnappings. He talks about the girls in Oyo or the children in Oyo who were kidnapped. He talks about those in Bauchi. He talks about those in Borno. He talks about the economic situation in Nigeria. Mr. Files, my number three. Fuck all your gimmicks. And he calls this song Only. Cockroach on the ceiling, he bolo by wale. A barbecue girl, Ole. Me not go water, but if you need, I'm really stubborn. Make a lecture them, cause common sense no really common.

And the fourth song of my top 10. Kajevera. I don't know how to pronounce this one. But he released this today, and it's something like Alumelolu. But it's Makosa, and I know you're gonna love this. 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

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When you're all over me, pockets diamond, say your name, diamond. 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

All right, 2 weeks ago, BNXN and SARS were on the top 10. I heard the song Back Outside, but something special happened today. The Loud Urban Choir released their version of this song, and I think it's splendid. Loud Urban Choir, Back Outside. My number 6.

All right, don't forget, this is in no particular order. My seventh song. It's coming from Lady Gangsta. She released this song 5 days ago, June 14th, 2026. And she calls this one Hot Party.

And my eighth song is Russian, featuring Sek and Lo J. And they simply call this one Tattoo. Hey, vibes on vibes, DJ Joe Man, at Radio Sapienza 95.3 FM. Thank God it's Friday.

And my ninth song was released today, June 19th, 2026, and it's coming from Mr. Spyro. And he calls this one Unavailable.

0: Alright, my 10th song. Alright, on my top 10 for this week.
1: Happy birthday to the dancing queen.
0: Was released yesterday. And this is coming from Yemi Alade. And she calls it Don't Be Shy.
1: About your business, not bunga logistics. Baby, covered all my weakness. And you've been riding with me since I was kicking in the trenches.
0: Alright, DJ German. Vibes on Vibes. 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And at this time, I tell you. All right, put on your dancing shoes. Because from now until the 11:15, it's going to be dance, dance, dance. And I've got you.

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The money in my mind. The money where is the only? You go pay me today. 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Money no go come through my collar. 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

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That's the number to call.

0: Hello.
1: Hello.
0: Yeah, what's up?
1: Good evening.
0: Yeah, good evening. Thank God it's Friday.
1: Yes.
0: Okay. What's your name? Where are you calling from?
1: My name is Chizoba. I'm from Federal Housing Estate.
0: All right, Chizoba, how was your day today?
1: My day is nice.
0: Really? So you're having fun right now?
1: Yeah, very well.
0: Okay, Chizoba, I have three you pick from. The first one is I have Ninja, that is, we continue playing Afrobeat, or you can choose oldies, and that is old school, or you can choose old Ninja. Which one do you pick?
1: Afrobeat.
0: All right, Afrobeat. All right, Chizoba, keep having fun.
1: Okay, sir.
0: All right.

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And you're hanging out with DJ Joman. 090-359-447-77. How you calling? You tell me how you feeling. Tell me what's going down. And of course, you pick the last genre for the night. I've got Niger Afrobeat. I've got oldies. And I've got old school Niger. Hello. Hello.

0: Hello?
1: Hello?
0: Yeah, good evening.
1: Good evening.
0: All right, thank God it's Friday.
1: Okay, thank God.
0: All right. Who am I speaking with?
1: My name.
0: Hello? Hello? Oh, sorry.

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Thank God it's Friday.

0: Hello.
1: Hello.
0: Yeah, good evening. Yeah. Thank God it's Friday.
1: Okay.
0: All right. Your name and location?
1: Felix.
0: All right, Felix, I hope you had a beautiful day today.
1: Okay.
0: All right. Now, Felix, I have Niger Afrobeat. I have old school Niger, and I have all this. Pick one.
1: Afrobeat Niger.
0: All right, Afrobeat Niger it is. All right, keep banging.

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1: Hello.
2: Hello.
1: Okay, thank God it's Friday.
2: Thank you. Friday.
1: Right, what's your name and location?
2: My name is Angelo Samantha Michael.
1: Okay, I hope you had a beautiful day.
2: Yes.
1: Okay, and I hope you're having fun right now.
2: Yes.
1: Okay, so now I have Niger Afrobeat, I have old school Niger, and I have oldies. Pick one.
2: Niger.
1: All right, Niger. Okay, keep having fun.
2: Okay.
1: All right.
2: Bye.
1: Bye. All right.

0: Hello.
1: Hello, Jutoman.
0: Hey, my bro, what's up?
1: I'm cool. God bless you, Rico. You're doing a really good job, man.
0: All right, thank you for that. Bless you too.
1: Okay. Yeah.
0: Okay, go ahead.
1: Prince with Chukwuemeka from Asaba.
0: All right, so I have Niger Afrobeat, I have Old School Niger, and I have Oldest. Pick one.
1: The voice alone will make you know I need Oldest. God bless you, God bless you.
0: All right, bless you too, all right. All right, the last caller really makes me want to rig this election. But what do I do? My hands are tied. Hello, what's up?
2: Hello, good evening, sir.
0: Yeah, good evening. What's happening?
2: My name is Emmanuel from Asaba.
0: Okay, Emmanuel from Asaba. How are you feeling? How was your day? What's going on? Hello, Emmanuel. Uh-oh.

0: Hello?
1: Hello?
0: Yeah, good evening.
1: Good evening.
0: All right, your name and location?
1: My name is Ebere, calling from Abuja.
0: All right, Ebere, how was your day today?
1: Good.
0: Okay, and I hope you're having a beautiful time on Vibes with DJ Joeman.
1: For sure.
0: All right, so I have Niger Afrobeat. I have all these, and I have old Niger. Pick one.
1: Afrobeat.
0: All right, Afrobeat it is. Keep having fun.
1: Yes. Okay, bye-bye.
0: Bye-bye.

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Can I take one more call? All right, from the election we just held, I think Niger Afrobeat won that election. All right, so from now to 12 midnight, it's going to be the best of Afrobeat. Let's go!

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1: بی سابت تو بافو می آگو دی اون سایلنت

Night Prayers, Psalm 63. My soul is feasted as with marrows and fat, and my mouth praises thee with joyful lips. When I think of thee upon my bed, on thee in the watches of the night, help and in for joy. My soul clings to thee, thy right hand upholds me. But those who seek to destroy my life shall go down into the depths of the earth. They shall be given over to the power of the sword. They shall be plea to jackals. But the king shall rejoice in God. All who swear by him shall glory, for the mouth of lies will be stopped. Glory be to the Father, and to the Son, and to the Holy Spirit. As it was in the beginning, is now, and ever shall it be, world without end. Amen. In your love, O Lord, despair the darkness of this night. Let your people so sleep in peace, that at the dawn of a new day, they may with joy rise to greater strength of mind and body, through Christ our Lord. Amen. May Almighty God bless you, the Father, the Son, and the Holy Spirit. Amen.